0: Fallon is one of the women being recognized through the Her Voice feature series, brought to you by CCAN and Menzies ProCare. 30 years after first opening its doors, the RCU Aquatic Center is ready to party. The Winkler facility opened July 1st, 1996, and is celebrating its anniversary Wednesday with a 90s neon glow party, music, giveaways, and plenty of memories. Cadence Harder grew up going to the pool and says it's been a major part of her childhood.
1: I grew up in Winkler, so the pool has definitely been a staple throughout my childhood for sure.
2: Okay.
1: Even other staff I have grown up with, the head ticket clerk, Brianna. Mm-hmm. We've been friends since we were little, so we grew up here quite a bit, came to the pool frequently. I made Brianna be my victim when lifeguard training for for a long time, which I'm very grateful for, thanks to Brianna.
0: The anniversary celebration will feature $5 flat rate admission for all ages. And members will golf for free during the Altona and District Chamber of Commerce Appreciation Golf Tournament September 10th. Happening at Oakview Golf and Country Club, Director Stephanie Peters says the event is about giving something back to Chamber members who support the organization throughout the year.
3: It's just a relaxed, fun day. There's some friendly competition, lots of prizes, as we've mentioned, dinner, and a chance to meet people from across our local business community. So you don't need to be a serious golfer to participate. Just come out and let's have fun.
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0: An orange-level severe thunderstorm watch is in effect for the region. Partly cloudy skies tonight with a 70% chance of thunderstorms early this evening. The risk of a severe thunderstorm. Then clearing, a gusty south wind becoming light and a low of 16 degrees. Tuesday, increase in cloudiness early in the morning, 60% chance of showers, the risk of a thunderstorm in the afternoon, a high of 22. Tuesday night, mainly cloudy, small chance of showers in the evening with a risk of a thunderstorm, clearing overnight and a low of 15. Sunshine returning Wednesday with a high of 26 and Thursday, sunny skies, a high of 24. 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
1: An orange level severe thunderstorm watch is in effect for the region. Partly cloudy skies tonight with a 70% chance of thunderstorms early this evening. The risk of a severe thunderstorm. Then clearing. A gusty south wind becoming light and a low of 16 degrees. Tuesday, increase in cloudiness early in the morning, 60% chance of showers, the risk of a thunderstorm in the afternoon, a high of 22. Tuesday night, mainly cloudy, small chance of showers in the evening with a risk of a thunderstorm, clearing overnight and a low of 15. Sunshine returning Wednesday with a high of 26 and Thursday, sunny skies, a high of 24. 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
1: An orange level severe thunderstorm watch is in effect for the region. Partly cloudy skies tonight with a 70% chance of thunderstorms early this evening, the risk of a severe thunderstorm. Then clearing, a gusty south wind becoming light and a low of 16 degrees. Tuesday, increasing cloudiness early in the morning, 60% chance of showers, the risk of a thunderstorm in the afternoon, a high of 22. Tuesday night, mainly cloudy, small chance of showers in the evening with a risk of a thunderstorm, clearing overnight and a low of 15. Sunshine returning Wednesday with a high of 26 and Thursday, sunny skies, a high of 24. Take us anywhere with you and stream us on the Pembina Valley online app and stay up to date with the CDK Electric weather forecast.
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2: I'm Candace Dirksen. Morgan Mullen is the kind of person who seems to be everywhere. The longtime Garden Valley Collegiate Phys Ed teacher, coach, and community volunteer is being featured in the Her Voice series, presented by CCAN and Menzies ProCare. Mullen says leadership comes from building relationships and helping people feel they belong.
3: I just love when we can make a big impact on things and make kids feel special. I like to call it big leaguing the kids sometimes, that it's pretty fun when they come into a situation and they're like, wow, this is awesome. We've seen that with some of the events that we've hosted. It's been fun. Everybody has a place and everybody belongs.
2: Mullen has spent two decades shaping students, athletes, and community programs across Morton and Winkler. Lincoln Weeb is taking the baton as the new director of the Prairie Redcoats Band, and he's hoping more Southern Manitoba musicians will join. The community band is beginning its new season September 15th with rehearsals in Roland. Weeb says they're looking for anyone who simply loves playing music.
4: I want someone who's like me and loves playing music. So if you played in high school and then got a job and a kid and now you have a little time, you should join us if you loved playing. And even if you haven't played much and are interested, there is precedent for people who got a few lessons from the director and then practiced like crazy and joined the band. So it could be a pretty wide range.
2: The band welcomes all instruments and has a few available to loan. Interested musicians can find the Prairie Redcoats on social media. And comedian Matt Falk is returning to the Morton Corn and Apple Festival Friday night with a new batch of locally inspired jokes. Falk will once again host the Not So Late Show on the youth stage, a festival tradition that's become a crowd favorite. He says he's already tested some of his new material.
5: I tested them out already. This is my first time I've ever done that. I tested out my PeminaValleyOnline.com jokes on the wonderful crowd. It was at the Rosenort Festival, and I tested it out, and I gotta say, they loved it.
2: The free show takes place Friday night as part of the Corn and Apple Festival on 7th Street at the Youth Stage. 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
2: An orange-level severe thunderstorm watch is in effect for the region. Partly cloudy skies tonight with a 70% chance of thunderstorms early this evening, the risk of a severe thunderstorm, then clearing, a gusty south wind becoming light and a low of 16 degrees. Tuesday, increasing cloudiness early in the morning, 60% chance of showers, the risk of a thunderstorm in the afternoon, a high of 22. Tuesday night, mainly cloudy, small chance of showers in the evening with a risk of a thunderstorm, clearing overnight and a low of 15. Sunshine returning Wednesday with a high of 26 and Thursday, sunny skies, a high of 24. Take us anywhere with you and stream us on the Pembina Valley Online app and stay up to date with the CDK Electric weather forecast.
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2: An orange level severe thunderstorm watch is in effect for the region. Partly cloudy skies tonight with a 70% chance of thunderstorms early this evening, the risk of a severe thunderstorm, then clearing, a gusty south wind becoming light and a low of 16 degrees. Tuesday, increase in cloudiness early in the morning, 60% chance of showers, the risk of a thunderstorm in the afternoon, a high of 22. Tuesday night, mainly cloudy, small chance of showers in the evening with a risk of a thunderstorm, clearing overnight and a low of 15. Sunshine returning Wednesday with a high of 26 and Thursday sunny skies, a high of 24. Take us anywhere with you and stream us on the Pembina Valley Online app and stay up to date with the CDK Electric weather forecast.
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0: As tonight, with a 70% chance of thunderstorms early this evening, the risk of a severe thunderstorm, then clearing, a gusty south wind becoming light and a low of 16 degrees. Tuesday, increase in cloudiness early in the morning, 60% chance of showers, the risk of a thunderstorm in the afternoon, a high of 22. Tuesday night, mainly cloudy, small chance of showers in the evening with a risk of a thunderstorm, clearing overnight and a low of 15. Sunshine returning Wednesday with a high of 26 and Thursday sunny skies, a high of 24. Take us anywhere with you and stream us on the Pembina Valley online app and stay up to date with the CDK Electric weather forecast.
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2: I'm Candace Dirksen. Nearly 100 people gathered at a farmyard southwest of Osterwick between Winkler and Morden to help film Rosemary Seaman's new music video for Bring Back the Hymns. Among those taking part was Vasanth Budapati, who is visiting Winkler, coming all the way from India. He says he's been a fan of Seaman's music for years and was very excited to be a part of the shoot.
3: It's a good opportunity for me.
4: Absolutely.
3: Yeah, coming all the way from India. So I thought, let me join this video song.
2: The group of background actors spent the evening singing the song together as cameras rolled in the hills surrounding the farmyard. The completed video will be shown for the first time October 17th at the PWN Centennial Concert Hall in Winkler. The RCU Aquatic Center is turning 30, and Winkler is invited to the birthday party on Wednesday. The facility opened in 1996 and will celebrate the milestone with a 90s neon theme, music, giveaways, glow activities, and even a special lifeguard dog. Recreation programmer Meg Diaz says the celebration is about recognizing what the pool has meant to the community.
5: I think it'll be really, really just a community celebration. And I mean, I think we know that no matter how big this city gets, we have that small town feel. The pool continues to be evidence of that. Mm-hmm. So if you want to come and join us, there'll be giveaways. Just come celebrate the staff that continue to keep that place running and running well, and celebrate the people that it's meant a lot to over the years.
2: Admission is $5 for all ages. And Thursday is the registration deadline for the Altona and District Chamber of Commerce Member Appreciation Golf Tournament. It's happening September 10th at Oakview Golf and Country Club. Director Stephanie Peters says limited spots are available, with chamber members golfing for free.
6: Our members support the chamber throughout the year, so this is really about giving something back to them. It also creates an informal opportunity for business owners, employees, and community leaders to build relationships, which is part of what the chamber is all about.
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2: An orange-level severe thunderstorm watch is in effect for the region. Partly cloudy skies tonight with a 70% chance of thunderstorms early this evening. The risk of a severe thunderstorm. Then clearing. A gusty south wind becoming light and a low of 16 degrees. Tuesday, increase in cloudiness early in the morning. 60% chance of showers. The risk of a thunderstorm in the afternoon. A high of 22. Tuesday night.

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4: An orange level severe thunderstorm watch is in effect for the region. Partly cloudy skies tonight with a 70% chance of thunderstorms early this evening. The risk of a severe thunderstorm. Then clearing. A gusty south wind becoming light and a low of 16 degrees. Tuesday, increasing cloudiness early in the morning, 60% chance of showers, the risk of a thunderstorm in the afternoon, a high of 22. Tuesday night, mainly cloudy, small chance of showers in the evening with a risk of a thunderstorm, clearing overnight and a low of 15. Sunshine returning Wednesday with a high of 26 and Thursday, sunny skies, a high of 24. Take us anywhere with you and stream us on the Pembina Valley Online app and stay up to date with the CDK Electric weather forecast.
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1: An orange level severe thunderstorm watch is in effect for the region. Partly cloudy skies tonight with a 70% chance of thunderstorms early this evening. The risk of a severe thunderstorm. Then clearing. A gusty south wind becoming light and a low of 16 degrees. Tuesday, increase in cloudiness early in the morning, 60% chance of showers, the risk of a thunderstorm in the afternoon, a high of 22. Tuesday night, mainly cloudy, small chance of showers in the evening with a risk of a thunderstorm, clearing overnight and a low of 15. Sunshine returning Wednesday with a high of 26 and Thursday, sunny skies, a high of 24. Take us anywhere with you and stream us on the Pembina Valley Online app and stay up to date with the CDK Electric weather forecast.
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we were cool with that. Cutting flies, trying to duck our teachers. 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
1: An orange level severe thunderstorm watch is in effect for the region. Partly cloudy skies tonight with a 70% chance of thunderstorms early this evening. The risk of a severe thunderstorm. Then clearing. A gusty south wind becoming light and a low of 16 degrees. Tuesday, increase in cloudiness early in the morning, 60% chance of showers, the risk of a thunderstorm in the afternoon, a high of 22. Tuesday night, mainly cloudy, small chance of showers in the evening with a risk of a thunderstorm, clearing overnight and a low of 15. Sunshine returning Wednesday with a high of 26 and Thursday, sunny skies, a high of 24. 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
1: An orange level severe thunderstorm watch is in effect for the region. Partly cloudy skies tonight with a 70% chance of thunderstorms early this evening. The risk of a severe thunderstorm. Then clearing. A gusty south wind becoming light and a low of 16 degrees. Tuesday, increasing cloudiness early in the morning, 60% chance of showers, the risk of a thunderstorm in the afternoon, a high of 22. Tuesday night, mainly cloudy, small chance of showers in the evening with a risk of a thunderstorm, clearing overnight and a low of 15. Sunshine returning Wednesday with a high of 26 and Thursday, sunny skies, a high of 24. Take us anywhere with you and stream us on the Pembina Valley Online app and stay up to date with the CDK Electric weather forecast.
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4: An orange level severe thunderstorm watch is in effect for the region. Partly cloudy skies tonight with a 70% chance of thunderstorms early this evening. The risk of a severe thunderstorm. Then clearing. A gusty south wind becoming light and a low of 16 degrees. Tuesday, increase in cloudiness early in the morning, 60% chance of showers, the risk of a thunderstorm in the afternoon, a high of 22. Tuesday night, mainly cloudy, small chance of showers in the evening with a risk of a thunderstorm, clearing overnight and a low of 15. Sunshine returning Wednesday with a high of 26 and Thursday, sunny skies, a high of 24. Take us anywhere with you and stream us on the Pembina Valley Online app and stay up to date with the CDK Electric weather forecast.
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2: An orange level severe thunderstorm watch is in effect for the region. Partly cloudy skies tonight with a 70% chance of thunderstorms early this evening. The risk of a severe thunderstorm. Then clearing. A gusty south wind becoming light and a low of 16 degrees. Tuesday, increasing

0: Cloudiness early in the morning, 60% chance of showers, the risk of a thunderstorm in the afternoon, a high of 22. Tuesday night, mainly cloudy, small chance of showers in the evening with a risk of a thunderstorm, clearing overnight and a low of 15. Sunshine returning Wednesday with a high of 26 and Thursday, sunny skies, a high of 24. 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
1: 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Sessions will also be held August 10th to the 14th and the 24th to the 28th. 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
1: An orange level severe thunderstorm watch is in effect for the region. Partly cloudy skies tonight with a 70% chance of thunderstorms early this evening, the risk of a severe thunderstorm, then clearing, a gusty south wind becoming light and a low of 16 degrees. Tuesday, increase in cloudiness early in the morning, 60% chance of showers, the risk of a thunderstorm in the afternoon, a high of 22. Tuesday night, mainly cloudy, small chance of showers in the evening with a risk of a thunderstorm, clearing overnight and a low of 15. Sunshine returning Wednesday with a high of 26 and Thursday sunny skies, a high of 24. 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

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He left his fortune to some guy he barely knew. His kids were mad as hell.

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2: Now, your Pembina Valley online weather.
3: An orange level severe thunderstorm watch is in effect for the region. Partly cloudy skies tonight with a 70% chance of thunderstorms early this evening. The risk of a severe thunderstorm. Then clearing. A gusty south wind becoming light and a low of 16 degrees. Tuesday, increase in cloudiness early in the morning. 60% chance of showers. The risk of a thunderstorm in the afternoon. A high of 22. Tuesday night, mainly cloudy. Small chance of showers in the evening with a risk of a thunderstorm. Clearing overnight and a low of 15. Sunshine returning Wednesday with a high of 26 and Thursday sunny skies, a high of 24. Take us anywhere with you and stream us on the Pembina Valley online app and stay up to date with the CDK Electric weather forecast.
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2: An orange level severe thunderstorm watch is in effect for the region. Partly cloudy skies tonight with a 70% chance of thunderstorms early this evening. The risk of a severe thunderstorm. Then clearing. A gusty south wind becoming light and a low of 16 degrees. Tuesday, increase in cloudiness early in the morning, 60% chance of showers, the risk of a thunderstorm in the afternoon, a high of 22. Tuesday night, mainly cloudy, small chance of showers in the evening with a risk of a thunderstorm, clearing overnight and a low of 15. Sunshine returning Wednesday with a high of 26 and Thursday, sunny skies, a high of 24. 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

0: I promise you this, this much I swear. 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
1: An orange level severe thunderstorm watch is in effect for the region. Partly cloudy skies tonight with a 70% chance of thunderstorms early this evening. The risk of a severe thunderstorm. Then clearing. A gusty south wind becoming light and a low of 16 degrees. Tuesday, increase in cloudiness early in the morning, 60% chance of showers, the risk of a thunderstorm in the afternoon, a high of 22. Tuesday night, mainly cloudy, small chance of showers in the evening with a risk of a thunderstorm, clearing overnight and a low of 15. Sunshine returning Wednesday with a high of 26 and Thursday, sunny skies, a high of 24. Take us anywhere with you and stream us on the Pembina Valley Online app and stay up to date with the CDK Electric weather forecast.
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0: Orange level severe thunderstorm watch is in effect for the region. Partly cloudy skies tonight with a 70% chance of thunderstorms early this evening. The risk of a severe thunderstorm. Then clearing. A gusty south wind becoming light and a low of 16 degrees. Tuesday, increase in cloudiness early in the morning. 60% chance of showers. The risk of a thunderstorm in the afternoon. A high of 22. Tuesday night, mainly cloudy. Small chance of showers in the evening with a risk of a thunderstorm. Clearing overnight and a low of 15. Sunshine returning Wednesday with a high of 26 and Thursday sunny skies, a high of 24. 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
2: An orange level severe thunderstorm watch is in effect for the region. Partly cloudy skies tonight with a 70% chance of thunderstorms early this evening. The risk of a severe thunderstorm. Then clearing, a gusty south wind becoming light and a low of 16 degrees. Tuesday, increasing cloudiness early in the morning, 60% chance of showers, the risk of a thunderstorm in the afternoon, a high of 22. Tuesday night, mainly cloudy, small chance of showers in the evening with a risk of a thunderstorm, clearing overnight and a low of 15. Sunshine returning Wednesday with a high of 26 and Thursday, sunny skies, a high of 24. 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
2: An orange level severe thunderstorm watch is in effect for the region. Partly cloudy skies tonight with a 70% chance of thunderstorms early this evening. The risk of a severe thunderstorm. Then clearing. A gusty south wind becoming light and a low of 16 degrees. Tuesday, increasing cloudiness early in the morning. 60% chance of showers. The risk of a thunderstorm in the afternoon. A high of 22. Tuesday night, mainly cloudy. Small chance of showers in the evening with a risk of a thunderstorm. Clearing overnight and a low of 15. Sunshine returning Wednesday with a high of 26 and Thursday sunny skies, a high of 24. Take us anywhere with you and stream us on the Pembina Valley Online app and stay up to date with the CDK Electric weather forecast.
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0: Hola, amigos. 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Bueno, you're ready for Dos It Sounds Spanish with Dos Banderas, weekday mornings on Country 88. We throw down some Spanish. 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
1: An orange level severe thunderstorm watch is in effect for the region. Partly cloudy skies tonight with a 70% chance of thunderstorms early this evening. The risk of a severe thunderstorm. Then clearing, a gusty south wind becoming light and a low of 16 degrees. Tuesday, increase in cloudiness early in the morning, 60% chance of showers, the risk of a thunderstorm in the afternoon, a high of 22. Tuesday night, mainly cloudy, small chance of showers in the evening with a risk of a thunderstorm, clearing overnight and a low of 15. Sunshine returning Wednesday with a high of 26 and Thursday, sunny skies, a high of 24. 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
1: An orange level severe thunderstorm watch is in effect for the region. Partly cloudy skies tonight with a 70% chance of thunderstorms early this evening, the risk of a severe thunderstorm. Then clearing, a gusty south wind becoming light and a low of 16 degrees. Tuesday, increase in cloudiness early in the morning, 60% chance of showers, the risk of a thunderstorm in the afternoon, a high of 22. Tuesday night, mainly cloudy, small chance of showers in the evening with a risk of a thunderstorm, clearing overnight and a low of 15. Sunshine returning Wednesday with a high of 26, and Thursday, sunny skies, a high

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2: An orange level severe thunderstorm watch is in effect for the region. Partly cloudy skies tonight with a 70% chance of thunderstorms early this evening. The risk of a severe thunderstorm. Then clearing, a gusty south wind becoming light and a low of 16 degrees. Tuesday, increase in cloudiness early in the morning, 60% chance of showers, the risk of a thunderstorm in the afternoon, a high of 22. Tuesday night, mainly cloudy, small chance of showers in the evening with a risk of a thunderstorm, clearing overnight and a low of 15. Sunshine returning Wednesday with a high of 26 and Thursday, sunny skies, a high of 24. Take us anywhere with you and stream us on the Pembina Valley Online app and stay up to date with the CDK Electric weather forecast.
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1: An orange level severe thunderstorm watch is in effect for the region. Partly cloudy skies tonight with a 70% chance of thunderstorms early this evening. The risk of a severe thunderstorm. Then clearing. A gusty south wind becoming light and a low of 16 degrees. Tuesday, increase in cloudiness early in the morning, 60% chance of showers, the risk of a thunderstorm in the afternoon, a high of 22. Tuesday night, mainly cloudy, small chance of showers in the evening with a risk of a thunderstorm, clearing overnight and a low of 15. Sunshine returning Wednesday with a high of 26 and Thursday, sunny skies, a high of 24. Take us anywhere with you and stream us on the Pembina Valley Online app and stay up to date with the CDK Electric weather forecast.
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1: An orange level severe thunderstorm watch is in effect for the region. Partly cloudy skies tonight with a 70% chance of thunderstorms early this evening. The risk of a severe thunderstorm. Then clearing. A gusty south wind becoming light and a low of 16 degrees. Tuesday.

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1: Good morning. I'm Alexander Peters. Hope you're doing well. The Morden Christian Programs Committee notes that for the first time ever, the Morden Corn and Apple Festival will lead the weekend's entertainment offerings with a Friday night Christian music focus. MCPC Chair Dwight Martins discusses the placement.
2: We are thrilled. We're really excited about it. We believe this is something that God has orchestrated for us, and we are thankful to the Corn Apple Festival board and committee that they've entrusted us with this responsibility of taking on Friday. So we're really looking forward to it.
1: Quonset Brothers, Week's Revival, and New Song are scheduled to appear. Morden Corn and Apple Festival kicks off Friday, August 28th, and ends Sunday, August 30th. And Many Hands Resource Center is once again turning the Morden Corn and Apple Festival Parade into an opportunity to support the community. Volunteers will walk the parade route with decorated shopping carts, collecting non-perishable food donations for the Many Hands Food Bank. Julie Plett, co-chair of the Many Hands Board, and Diane Weens, volunteer coordinators, say,
3: "They'll be decorated. You can't miss us.
4: Yeah. We have our volunteers will be covered in lime green, t-shirts, balloons, signs."
1: Many Hands is asking parade goers to bring a bag of non-perishable items and place it beside their lawn chair. This will be the third year for the parade food drive. And starting kindergarten can be intimidating with new teachers, new classrooms, and plenty of unfamiliar faces. So Pembina Valley Online asked some kids who've already been through it for their advice. Soon-to-be first grader Wells shared. And Mr. Wells, did you enjoy kindergarten?
5: Oh, yeah.
1: How come?
5: Because of gym.
1: Gym class? What about gym class did you like?
5: All the activities.
1: Jace, another kindergarten veteran, shared his favorite part.
6: Because there was like a play area in the corner of in the kindergarten class.
1: You can find the full story straight from the professionals on Pembina Valley Online or the Pembina Valley Online app. And Lincoln Weeb is taking the baton as the new director of the Prairie Redcoats Band, and he's hoping more Southern Manitoba musicians will join him. The community band is beginning its new season September 15th with rehearsals in Roland. New Prairie Redcoats Band director Lincoln Weeb says they're looking for anyone who simply loves playing music.
7: I want someone who's like me and loves playing music. So if you played in high school and then got a job and a kid and now you have a little time, you should join us if you loved playing. And even if you haven't played much and are interested, there is precedent for people who got a few lessons from the director and then practiced like crazy and joined the band. So it could be a pretty wide range.
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8: 14-year-old track and field star out of Morden, Micah Olusola, recently partook in a number of different events in Saskatchewan thanks to the Legion, who sent him as part of Team Manitoba Northwest Ontario.
9: So I competed in the 200-meter, 300-meter sprint medley and 4x1. In my 200-meter, I placed 9th overall. In my 300-meter, I placed 7th. In the 4x1, my team placed 3rd, and in the sprint medley, we placed 2nd.
8: Olusola says he owes a debt of gratitude to the Legion for helping him participate in the event, as well as friends and family who have always supported him. And you can read more on PeminaValleyOnline.com. In American Association of Professional Baseball, the game between Kansas City and Winnipeg was paused due to weather. They were tied 4-4 going to the top of the 9th. That game will pick up today

0: half an hour before first pitch of the scheduled game this evening in Winnipeg. I'm Dave Anthony.
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2: Looking at a cloudy day today, 60% chance of showers and risk of thunderstorm. Windy, working our way up to a high of 24 degrees. Humidex 29. Tonight, mainly cloudy, 60% chance of showers with risk of a thunderstorm. Clearing overnight, windy, low of 14. Wednesday, mainly sunny, high of 25. Humidex 28. Thursday, sunny, high of 25. Currently in Pilot Mound, it is 15 degrees, 18 degrees in the rest of the Pembina Valley. Winds are coming in from the west at 15 kilometers per hour with a relative humidity of 77%. See what's coming your way and check the live radar and your 7-day CDK electric forecast on the Pembina Valley online app.
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0: Tucker Wetmore's Wind Up Missing You on Country 88. The morning show is powered by Green Valley Equipment. Good morning. My name's Tyler. Pretty nice morning out there. 18 degrees as we head to our high of 24. There is another chance of some showers. Risk of a thunderstorm again today. CDK Electric forecast is at PeminaValleyOnline.com or the Pemina Valley Online app. Yesterday, there was a little bit of rain in the morning and then actually some thunderstorm watches in the evening. Didn't really ever thunderstorm, but there was an incredible thunderstorm just north of, well, I guess he's in Rhineland. Jamie said she saw it, and I asked her what direction it was. She said it was above her, so not really very helpful. Some of the photos Andy took are incredible. You got to go see them. And Kent and Dick from the Astro Club took a little video while he was setting up his telescope. He didn't get any viewing done, but an incredible video. Did you take any pictures or videos of that thunderstorm yesterday? Send them to me. 204-331-2266 is the Integrity Parts Plus talk and text line. I'll include them in the Pemina Valley Online story, and maybe I'll give you a prize. I don't know. Hey, speaking of Astro Club, they have an event tonight. We'll talk to Kenton in the next 10.
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9: Looking at a cloudy day today, 60% chance of showers and risk of thunderstorm. Windy, working our way up to a high of 24 degrees. Humidex 29. Tonight, mainly cloudy. 60% chance of showers with risk of a thunderstorm. Clearing overnight, windy, low of 14. Wednesday, mainly sunny, high of 25. Humidex 28. Thursday, sunny, high of 25. Currently in Pilot Mound, it is 15 degrees, 18 degrees in the rest of the Pembina Valley. Winds are coming in from the west at 15 kilometers per hour with a relative humidity of 77%. See what's coming your way and check the live radar and your 7-day CDK electric forecast on the Pembina Valley online app.
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0: Tyler Joe Miller is doing what she does on Country 88. The morning show is powered by Green Valley Equipment. My name's Tyler, not Joe Miller. It's Tuesday. 24 is the high. There's a chance of showers this afternoon with a risk of a thunderstorm. Your full forecast details at the CDK Electric weather page. You can also find some details on the Astro Club. They're getting ready for a busy, busy fall season. I think he has like 25 events. And actually, it all starts tonight at Charlie B's.
1: There's going to be an almost full moon out. So if anyone is interested, right around pretty much as soon as it gets dark, around 9 o'clock, the moon will be visible.
0: Perfect.
1: Come out and have a look. And then on Thursday, we'll be at Dead Horse Cider for the lunar eclipse.
0: Oh, lunar eclipse.
1: There's a lunar eclipse happening.
0: On Thursday?
1: On Thursday.
0: Didn't we just have a...
1: We had a solar.
0: Solar eclipse.
1: Yes,
0: so it's the other way around this time. How has that happened so fast?
1: They usually they usually happen relatively close to each other.
0: And are we going to see the full...
1: Almost.
0: Oh, really?
1: Yeah, it'll be something like...

0: 80 to 90%. Oh, so cool. it'll be well worth coming out. So yeah, is it'll right around like 9 o'clock. The one edge of the moon will start to darken a little bit, and then about half an hour after that, we'll just start to see that beautiful red tinge that happens.
1: Nice. It's going to be a good time. Tonight at Charlie B's also probably won't be bad. You can find the details at PeminaValleyOnline.com or the Pembina Valley Online app. If you have a kid that is interested in space and the stars and the sky, take them to one of these Astro Club events.
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When I first saw that song, I wanted to say the plot. I don't know. I just can't read. Maybe I should go back to school. Hey, school starting soon. With school coming up, Pack a Backpack is back. We're at Superstore in Winkler, September 9th and 10th, broadcasting live from 9 a.m. to 6 p.m. both days. Collecting your school supply donations, backpacks, binders, crayons, calculators, pencil cases, more. And honestly, at the end of the day, cash. The best thing to donate at this is cash. The schools have a little bit of, I don't want to call it buying power, but they're able to get school supplies at really good prices. So if we give them cash, it goes a long, long way. And it turns out that schools now buy kids school supplies, and then parents pay a fee. Some parents aren't able to pay that fee. And then also we found out that they run out of school supplies halfway through the year, and they have to eat into their like field trip budget and other budgets to buy more school supplies for these kids. We don't want that. We want the kids to go on field trips. So we're helping them get school supplies. And we'd love your help, too. Details on Pack a Backpack with Sawatsky's Furniture and Appliances at PeminaValleyOnline.com or the Pemina Valley Online app. We'll see you at Superstore September 9th and 10th.

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1: Looking like a cloudy day today. 60% chance of showers and risk of thunderstorm. I'm Alexander Peters, and the Pembina Valley Astro Club is kicking off its fall season this week with a special view of the moon. Kenton Dick says the club will be at Charlie B's tonight to kick things off.
2: This week, our events are the 25th and the 27th. The 25th, we are at Charlie B's, and the 27th, we will be at Dead Horse Cider. Both of those are going to be moon-focused nights.
1: Dick highlights Thursday evening, telling us that about 80 to 85% of the moon could take on a dark red or crimson color. Attending an Astro Club event gives you the best viewing opportunity with the use of the Astro Club's powerful telescope. And harvest is in full swing, and the Canadian Food Grains Bank Grow Project committees are encouraging their communities to keep watch for the harvest day. But in that, the opportunity to see where those dollars go is available through a Food Grains Learning Tour. Manitoba Food Grains rep Dale Friesen shares details on the next tour overseas.
3: We are taking applications right now for our next learning tour, which will be at the end of January, and it's in Bangladesh. And so if others are also interested in learning about the work of Canadian Food Grains Bank and learning what it looks like and how it's done, there is still time till the end of August to apply. People can contact me, dfriesen@foodgrainsbank.ca. Happy to get forward some information, or can sit down and have a chat, have coffee, or those kinds of things as well too.
1: Application deadline for the Food Grains Learning Tour to Bangladesh is August 31st. And a familiar face in the local band community is taking on a new role. After 29 years of teaching band in the Winkler area, Lincoln Weeb is now the director of the Prairie Redcoats Band. The group has been bringing musicians together from across southern Manitoba since 1978. Weeb says he only joined the group about 6 months ago with plans to play before the opportunity to direct the band came along.
4: I joined them just for a Christmas concert because they needed a horn, so I played the French horn. And then I decided, okay, I have time in my life now to play. And then 1 month later, the director said he's retiring from directing. And everyone starts looking at me through the corner of their eyes. And so after a few weeks, they officially asked me if I'd consider it. And so I've done that.
1: The Prairie Redcoats begin rehearsing for their new season September 15th in Roland. Find these stories and more on Pembina Valley Online and in the daily news delivered to your inbox when you subscribe.
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5: 14-year-old track and field star out of Morden, Micah Olusola, recently partook in a number of different events in Saskatchewan thanks to the Legion, who sent him as part of Team Manitoba Northwest Ontario.
6: So I competed in the 200-meter, 300-meter sprint medley and 4x1. In my 200-meter, I placed 9th overall. In my 300-meter, I placed 7th. In the 4x1, my team placed 3rd, and in the sprint medley, we placed 2nd.
5: Olusola says he owes a debt of gratitude to the Legion for helping him participate in the event, as well as friends and family who have always supported him. And you can read more on PeminaValleyOnline.com. In American Association of Professional Baseball, the game between Kansas City and Winnipeg was paused due to weather. They were tied 4-4 going to the top of the 9th. That game will pick up today, half an hour before first pitch of the scheduled game this evening in Winnipeg. I'm Dave Anthony.
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1: Looking at a cloudy day today, 60% chance of showers and risk of thunderstorm. Windy, working our way up to a high of 24 degrees. Humidex 29. Tonight,

0: mainly cloudy. 60% chance of showers with risk of a thunderstorm. Clearing overnight, windy, low of 14. Wednesday, mainly sunny, high of 25, Humidex 28. Thursday, sunny, high of 25. Currently in Pilot Mound, it is 15 degrees, 18 degrees in the rest of the Pembina Valley. Winds are coming in from the west at 15 kilometers per hour with a relative humidity of 77%. See what's coming your way and check the live radar and your 7-day CDK electric forecast on the Pembina Valley online app.
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Bailey Zimmerman's backup plan on the Country 88 Morning Show, powered by Green Valley Equipment. My name's Tyler. It is Tuesday. We're headed towards a beautiful high of 24 degrees. Another potential for some thunderstorms today, even though yesterday there was potential and it didn't happen. But also, there was a lot of lightning. 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Blood donor clinic at the Altona Rhineland Pioneer Center. And all you got to do is visit blood.ca. Doesn't even take that long. 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Have you heard about this SideAid app? It's brand new. There's a newcomer to the area that's created it. We'll talk to Miriam coming up after Shaboozy. This is Cowgirl on Country.

0: Shaboozy is a cowgirl. He's singing a song about one anyways. You're listening to the Country 88 Morning Show powered by Green Valley Equipment. It's 18 as we head to our high of 24. Forecast details at the CDK Electric weather page. You can also find some details on a brand new app to the Pembina Valley. It's called Side Aid. Basically, if you're looking for odd jobs to do around town to make some extra money, or if you're looking to get stuff done at your house, you can enter a job here. We talked to Miriam, who created the app. I asked her, like, when you were making this app, what kind of jobs were you thinking of?
1: I was thinking about everything because people need everything. It can be ride, it can be cook, clean, teach, everything you can post here. There is a lot of categories. And if you can't find your category there, there is one point is other. You just put other and post whatever you need. So even you, if you need some shopping, but you can't go to shopping, you can post. Who can do it instead of me?
2: Someone go shopping. Yeah. So like literally anything, Miriam.
1: Yeah. And
2: anything you can think of.
1: And one more thing I want to add about this. Yes. If you don't know what price it is, there is AI feature. You can just push the button and AI analyzing in your area.
2: What that typically costs.
1: Yeah.
2: So you don't even have, you don't even have to think.
1: Yeah.
2: Like you just have to do.
1: Yeah.
2: That is so cool. So how does the payment portion of this work? Like do we send funds to your app and then it gets distributed? How does that work?
1: So it is totally free to download.
2: Yep.
1: And you can register and post so as much jobs as you want and as much you you can apply as much you want.
2: For free?
1: Yeah.
2: Okay.
1: But after job is done, only after finishing real job, the 10% of each work is for platform.
2: Okay.
1: Only after, when the job is finished.
0: This is actually really cool. There's a couple of jobs posted on it right now. There's someone that needs a babysitter. Someone needs some house cleaning. Do you need anything done around your house? Are you looking to do some odd jobs? Go check it out. It's called Side Aid.
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17: Looking at a cloudy day today, 60% chance of showers and risk of thunderstorm. Windy, working our way up to a high of 24 degrees. Humidex 29. Tonight, mainly cloudy, 60% chance of showers with risk of a thunderstorm. Clearing overnight, windy, low of 14. Wednesday, mainly sunny, high of 25. Humidex 28. Thursday, sunny, high of 25. Currently in Pilot Mound, it is 15 degrees, 18 degrees in the rest of the Pembina Valley. Winds are coming in from the west at 15 kilometers per hour with a relative humidity of 77%. See what's coming your way and check the live radar and your 7-day CDK electric forecast on the Pembina Valley online app.
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0: 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My name's Tyler. Your 7 o'clock information package is coming up in a hop, skip, and a jump. After 7 o'clock, we will meet our Week 12 Show Us Your Summer winner. Amanda Harrison sent us the most adorable photo of what looks like some kids dancing at some sort of festival. We'll find out a little bit more coming up after 7 o'clock. You can win with Show Us Your Summer this week. We're getting near the end of summer here, so I want to see summer's best moment. What was your number one highlight this summer? Photo or video at showusyoursummer@PembinaValleyOnline.com to win a weekly prize and be entered for the grand prizes, including Morton Home Hardware Shed.
1: The Vice President of the Agricultural Producers Association of Saskatchewan, Jeremy Welter, says it's disappointing to see Canada's largest trading partner moving ahead with new tariffs. He says Canada was right to stand firm during trade negotiations and protect its ability to make independent trade decisions.
2: Apparently, that was one of the sticking points in the negotiation was the U.S. wanted us to give up any ability to determine where we were going to sign any future agreements unless we ran it by them. And, you know, I commend our Canadian negotiators for understanding that that is a non-starter. It's very disappointing because it sounds like the new list of tariffs is going to apparently violate the greatest trade agreement that was ever signed, which was, of course, CUSMA, negotiated by Donald Trump in his first term. So, you know, the fact that he said it was the greatest trade deal that was ever negotiated and then turned around and said it's the worst deal ever negotiated, and now he's turning around and violating it.
1: For Golden West, I'm Glendalee Allen Vossler.
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1: Looking at a cloudy day today, 60% chance of showers and risk of a thunderstorm. I'm Alexander Peters. Hope you're doing well. The Morden Christian Programs Committee notes that for the first time ever, the Morden Corn and Apple Festival will lead the weekend's entertainment offerings with a Friday night Christian music focus. MCPC Chair Dwight Martins discussed one of the acts set to play.
2: We have another group, brand new Southern Gospel Trio. Some of you may remember some by the name of J.J. Weeks. He's formed a trio going back to his roots and a group called Weeks Revival.
1: Quonset Brothers, Weeks Revival, and New Song are scheduled to appear. Morden Corn and Apple Festival kicks off Friday, August 28th and ends Sunday, August 30th. And what do kids who've survived kindergarten have to say to the next group heading through the doors? First, don't worry about making friends. Apparently, you'll meet plenty. Kindergarten veterans Wells, Jacob, and Jace shared their thoughts on feeling nervous about kindergarten.
3: What would you say to somebody who said they were a little bit nervous about going to kindergarten? Do you think they need to be nervous?
4: No, it's really fun.
5: That's okay because you'll meet new friends.
3: Yeah?
5: As long as you're nice.
3: And if I said, I don't know, that sounds a little bit scary, what would you say to me?
6: I would say it's okay.
3: Yeah?
6: Mm-hmm.
3: Do I need to be scared?
6: No.
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8: 14-year-old track and field star out of Morden, Micah Olusola, recently partook in a number of different events in Saskatchewan thanks to the Legion, who sent him as part of Team Manitoba Northwest Ontario.
9: So I competed in the 200-meter, 300-meter sprint medley and 4x1. 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In my 300-meter, I placed 7th. In the 4x1, my team placed 3rd, and in the sprint medley, we placed 2nd.
8: Olusola says he owes a debt of gratitude to the Legion for helping him participate in the event, as well as friends and family who have always supported him. And you can read more on PeminaValleyOnline.com. In America,

0: Association of Professional Baseball, the game between Kansas City and Winnipeg was paused due to weather. They were tied 4-4 going to the top of the ninth. That game will pick up today, half an hour before first pitch of the scheduled game this evening in Winnipeg. I'm Dave Anthony.
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2: Looking at a cloudy day today, 60% chance of showers and risk of thunderstorm. Windy, working our way up to a high of 24 degrees. Humidex 29. Tonight, mainly cloudy, 60% chance of showers with risk of a thunderstorm. Clearing overnight, windy, low of 14. Wednesday, mainly sunny, high of 25. Humidex 28. Thursday, sunny, high of 25. Currently in Pilot Mound, it is 15 degrees, 18 degrees in the rest of the Pembina Valley. Winds are coming in from the west at 15 kilometers per hour with a relative humidity of 77%. See what's coming your way and check the live radar and your 7-day CDK electric forecast on the Pembina Valley online app.
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0: someone like me. I swear, girl, you could have anyone you choose. 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
1: Thomas Rhett's Beautiful As You is on Country 88. The morning show is powered by our good friends at Green Valley Equipment. My name's Tyler. A little after 7 o'clock on your Monday, Tuesday morning, 17 degrees. Why does it feel like Monday today? Maybe because the weather's the same as yesterday. There is a chance of showers this afternoon with the risk of a thunderstorm. Full forecast details at the CDK Electric weather page. You can also find details on what is going on in the Pembina Valley at the community events calendar. You can learn a little bit more about Stars Air Ambulance tomorrow at 1:30 at the Winkler Senior Center, among many other things. If you want to find out how you can win a shed this summer, stay tuned. I'll tell you in the next 10.
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6: Looking at a cloudy day today. 60% chance of showers and risk of thunderstorm. Windy, working our way up to a high of 24 degrees. Humidex 29. Tonight, mainly cloudy. 60% chance of showers with risk of a thunderstorm. Clearing overnight. Windy, low of 14. Wednesday, mainly sunny, high of 25. Humidex 28. Thursday, sunny, high of 25. Currently in Pilot Mound, it is 15 degrees, 18 degrees in the rest of the Pembina Valley. Winds are coming in from the west at 15 kilometers per hour with a relative humidity of 77%. See what's coming your way and check the live radar and your 7-day CDK electric forecast on the Pembina Valley online app.
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High Valley, make you mine. Country 88, the morning show is powered by Green Valley Equipment. My name's Tyler. It is Tuesday. We are headed towards a high of 24.

0: summer was for Show Us Your Summer. Our week 12 winner was Amanda, who sent us an adorable photo of what looked like some cousins dancing.
1: Oh, yes. The cousins come out every year for corn and apple, so that was actually from last year. We like to go after dark, and they get a little bit crazy.
2: Okay, so
1: they're just dancing away to the music that's going on in the background.
2: Oh my goodness, okay, so is one of these your kid, and then the other is a cousin?
1: Yeah, so the boy is my son.
2: Okay.
1: And then the older girl is his cousin, yeah.
2: That's amazing that even with an age difference, that they get along so well.
1: Oh, yeah, they love it.
2: So, where did the cousins visit from?
1: Those ones are from Somerset, and then they have another set in Morden, and we all try to do Friday. Friday's the day to do corn and apple. Yes,
2: I love it. That is so sweet. Are you close with your cousins?
1: Not as much anymore, but probably when we were kids.
2: Is your son one of the youngest cousins?
1: Ooh, yeah, he'd be on one side, he's definitely the youngest.
2: Okay.
1: On the other side, there's a few more below him, but...
2: Okay. Oh, it looks like he's just having the time of his life. Do you have any idea which dance they were doing with the lasso in the air?
1: I don't. They were just dancing and vibing, and she was just copying what he was doing, I think.
0: You got to see the photo. 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

Evan Burrison, South Side of Sober on the Country 88 Morning Show, powered by Green Valley Equipment. My name's Tyler. 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Speaking of weather, we were supposed to be, well, not supposed to. There was a chance of a thunderstorm yesterday. We were under an orange watch. There was even potential for a tornado. Never really materialized. However, we did get quite the light show. Rhineland Rainwatcher Andy Fair took some incredible photos of what looked like a thunderstorm just north of Rhineland. I asked Jamie yesterday. She told me she saw the lightning show. I said, where was it? Like, what direction? And she said, I don't know. It was up. So I don't know. Maybe you can ask her what direction it was. You can see the photos at PeminaValleyOnline.com. As we head into your 7:30 information package, coming up in a couple weeks, a bunch of kids are going to kindergarten. We asked some kids going into grade one their kindergarten survival guide. Hear from them coming up after.

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1: Good morning, I'm Alexander Peters. Hope you're doing well. With the school year approaching, Pembina Valley Online went straight to the experts for a kindergarten survival guide. The kids who've already been there, their advice, relax and have fun. Kindergarten veteran Wells shared what he's looking forward to most about going back to school.
2: So all my favorite friends are going into my grade one.
3: Do you think going into a grade with a number in it is going to be different than going into kindergarten?
2: Yeah.
3: How come?
2: I'm going to stay for all day instead of half of the day.
1: Jacob, who is going into second grade, weighed in on what that's like.
3: Did you find going to all day school day a little bit harder than going to half day kindergarten?
4: No.
3: No? It was pretty much the same?
4: Yeah, just a little bit longer.
1: Lastly, when asked if they would need a nap after a long day at school, the answer was clear.
5: No.
3: No.
6: Unless I'm sick.
3: Unless you're sick.
1: The kids said there are friends to make and activities to enjoy with plenty to look forward to. For the full interview, check out the story on Pembina Valley Online or the Pembina Valley Online app. Kenton Dick is preparing to tour across southern Manitoba this fall, bringing the Astro Club to communities and local businesses. The season starts tonight in Winkler with a special view of the lunar eclipse.
7: On particular note, on the 27th, Thursday, is a lunar eclipse, actually. It just happens to work out very, very nicely. So it's going to start at around 9 o'clock and ends around midnight, and that event is on the 27th on Thursday, and we will be at Dead Horse Cider for that one. So yeah, there's a bit of a unique one right off the bat.
1: The Astro Club's fall schedule will include stops from Winkler to Clearwater to Steinbach, and even includes a stop in Rhineland. And Manitoba Food Grain's rep Dale Friesen says participants of their learning tour taking place at the end of January will spend 2 weeks in Bangladesh to visit their projects that improve long-term food security in multiple communities. These projects help villages recover from drought conditions and a damaging cyclone, and to help women care for their families with more opportunities.
8: Yeah, and working with techniques that are already there and sort of the cultural things, and you can start seeing how infrastructure makes a big difference in different communities and what's there and what's not there, why that leads to challenges and why that doesn't, for sure. If people are interested in seeing what the work looks like, what does it mean to help places become food secure? We have a learning tour that will be happening.
1: The deadline for the learning tour is August 31st. We're gathering all the news of the day and delivering it directly into your inbox. 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
9: 14-year-old track and field star out of Morden, Micah Olusola, recently partook in a number of different events in Saskatchewan thanks to the Legion, who sent him as part of Team Manitoba Northwest Ontario.
10: So I competed in the 200-meter, 300-meter sprint medley and 4x1. In my 200-meter, I placed 9th overall. In my 300-meter, I placed 7th. In the 4x1, my team placed 3rd, and in the sprint medley, we placed 2nd.
9: Olusola says he owes a debt of gratitude to the Legion for helping him participate in the event, as well as friends and family who have always supported him. And you can read more on PeminaValleyOnline.com. In American Association of Professional Baseball, the game between Kansas City and Winnipeg was paused due to weather. They were tied 4-4 going to the top of the 9th. That game will pick up today, half an hour before first pitch of the scheduled game this evening in Winnipeg. I'm Dave Anthony.
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1: Looking at a cloudy day today, 60% chance of showers and risk of thunderstorm. Windy, working our way up to a high of 24 degrees. Humidex 29. Tonight, mainly cloudy, 60% chance of showers with risk of a thunderstorm. Clearing overnight, windy, low of 14. Wednesday, mainly sunny, high of 25. Humidex 28. Thursday, sunny, high of 25. Currently in Pilot Mound, it is 15 degrees, 18 degrees in the rest of the Pembina Valley. Winds are coming in from the west at 15 kilometers per hour with a relative humidity of 77%. See what's coming your way and check the live radar and your 7-day CDK electric forecast on the Pembina Valley online app.
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Morgan Wallen and Lies. You're listening to the Country 88 Morning Show, powered by Green Valley Equipment. My name's Tyler. It is Tuesday. We're headed towards a high of 24. Another potential chance of some showers or thunderstorms this afternoon. Full forecast details can be found at PeminaValleyOnline.com or the Pemina Valley Online app. You can also find what's going on in the community. Have you been to a farmer's market yet? We're nearing the, well, maybe not quite, but we're getting closer to the end of farmer's market season. And to kick off the corn and apple, you can check out their farmer's market on Thursday from 4 till 6:30. It's by the Suncatch on 8th Street in Morden. Kids in Morden, kids in Winkler, kids all across Canada are getting ready to go back to school. A kindergarten survival guide at PeminaValleyOnline.com right now. We're going to hear from some of those kids coming up after Lainey Wilson.

0: Phone Keys Wallet from Lainey Wilson and John Mayer. You're listening to the Country 88 Morning Show, powered by Green Valley Equipment. My name's Tyler. It is Tuesday, 24 the high for the day today. Potential for some showers or thunderstorms this afternoon or evening. Doesn't look like a super high chance of it, but there is potential. You can find your forecast details at Pembina Valley Online. You can also find a kindergarten survival guide. Alexander Peters wins the adorable for today. He went to a bay in Winkler where kids still bike around, which is amazing. And he met a bunch of kids that finished kindergarten last year and are going into grade one for this year. And he asked him some of the important questions.
1: And Mr. Wells, did you enjoy kindergarten?
2: Oh, yeah.
1: How come?
2: Because of gym.
1: Gym class? What about gym class did you like?
2: All the activities.
3: Because I get to play with my friends.
1: Nice. Did you have friends going into school, or did you make friends when you got there?
3: Make friends got there and going into.
4: Because there was like a play area in the corner of in the kindergarten class.
1: What would you say to somebody who said they were a little bit nervous about going to kindergarten? Do you think they need to be nervous?
2: No, it's really fun.
3: That's okay because you'll meet new friends.
1: Yeah?
3: As long as you're nice.
1: And if I said, I don't know, that sounds a little bit scary, what would you say to me?
4: I would say it's okay.
1: Yeah?
4: Mm-hmm.
1: Do I need to be scared?
4: No.
0: Ha! And then the most important question he asked.
1: Do you guys like naps?
2: No.
1: Unless you're sick.
0: That'll change as they get older. For more on the kindergarten survival guide, including an adorable video, check the news story at PeminaValleyOnline.com. 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Do you have any tips or tricks on how to survive kindergarten or any other grade for that matter? 204-331-2266.
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4: Looking at a cloudy day today, 60% chance of showers.

0: showers and risk of thunderstorm. Windy, working our way up to a high of 24 degrees. Humidex 29. Tonight, mainly cloudy. 60% chance of showers with risk of a thunderstorm. Clearing overnight. Windy, low of 14. Wednesday, mainly sunny, high of 25. Humidex 28. Thursday, sunny, high of 25. Currently in Pilot Mound, it is 15 degrees, 18 degrees in the rest of the Pembina Valley. Winds are coming in from the west at 15 kilometers per hour with a relative humidity of 77%. See what's coming your way and check the live radar and your 7-day CDK electric forecast on the Pembina Valley online app.
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0: Owen Riegling's Love, Hate, Love on Country 88. 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My name's Tyler. It is Tuesday. We're headed towards a high of 24. Hey, if you're looking for something unique to do, there is a former sunflower plot in Altona that is now a corn maze that's free. It's just south of Access Field in Altona. 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
6: I was all but 22, I think, at the time. I'd been out on the road, lonely at night, and it'd been a while.

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2: Looking at a cloudy day today, 60% chance of showers and risk of a thunderstorm. I'm Alexander Peters, and the Morton Christian Programs Committee notes that for the first time ever, the Morton Corn and Apple Festival will lead the weekend's entertainment offerings with a Friday night Christian music focus. MCPC Chair Dwight Martins discussed the appeal for the whole family.
3: And it's varied. It's not all the same styles, so you've got a variety of things happening, so you can come out and enjoy it. So I'd say bring your children, bring your grandmother. I think everyone will enjoy it.
2: Quonset Brothers, Week's Revival, and New Song are scheduled to appear. Morton Corn and Apple Festival kicks off Friday, August 28th, and ends Sunday, August 30th. And the Pembina Valley Astro Club is expanding its reach this fall with events planned throughout southern Manitoba. Club founder Kenton Dick says the fall season kickoff will feature a spectacular view of the moon with a lunar eclipse in full effect Thursday night. Dick says it's not quite a full eclipse, but close.
4: Almost. It's something like 80-85%. So the majority of the moon will turn that lovely dark red crimson. Hopefully, if the weather pans out, I hope to have my Dwarf 3 smart telescope recording the whole thing. And so we'll get a time lapse of what it will look like all throughout.
2: The lunar eclipse will be visible during the Astro Club's event at Dead Horse Cider from about 9 p.m. to midnight August 27th. Most of the moon is expected to turn a dark red or crimson, and Dick says the telescopes can give Astro Club attendees a view they simply can't get with the naked eye. And a box of pasta, a can of soup, or other non-perishable item could make a difference for a local family this weekend. Many Hands Resource Center will once again collect food donations during the Morton Corn and Apple Festival Parade. Board co-chair Julie Plett says volunteering with the organization has opened her eyes to the level of need in the community.
5: I think it's surprising for all of us. You know, yeah. You don't, especially, Morton's not a huge community, So you kind of take for granted that the need maybe not is not there. But then when you volunteer or start with this organization, You realize, wow, there is a lot of people that are struggling.
2: Parade goers are encouraged to bring non-perishable food items and watch for the lime green clad Many Hands volunteers along the route. If you want to stay on top of what's happening in your community, subscribe to the Daily News on Pembina Valley Online.
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6: 14-year-old track and field star out of Morton, Micah Olusola, recently partook in a number of different events in Saskatchewan thanks to the Legion, who sent him as part of Team Manitoba Northwest Ontario.
7: So I competed in the 200-meter, 300-meter sprint medley and 4x1. In my 200-meter, I placed 9th overall.

0: In my 300 meter, I placed seventh. In the 4x1, my team placed third, and in the sprint medley, we placed second.
1: Alusila says he owes a debt of gratitude to the Legion for helping him participate in the event, as well as friends and family who have always supported him. And you can read more on PeminaValleyOnline.com. In American Association of Professional Baseball, the game between Kansas City and Winnipeg was paused due to weather. They were tied 4-4 going to the top of the ninth. That game will pick up today, half an hour before first pitch of the scheduled game this evening in Winnipeg. I'm Dave Anthony.
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3: Looking at a cloudy day today, 60% chance of showers and risk of thunderstorm. Windy, working our way up to a high of 24 degrees. Humidex 29. Tonight, mainly cloudy, 60% chance of showers with risk of a thunderstorm. Clearing overnight, windy, low of 14. Wednesday, mainly sunny, high of 25. Humidex 28. Thursday, sunny, high of 25. Currently in Pilot Mound, it is 15 degrees and 17 degrees in the rest of the Pembina Valley. Winds are coming in from the west at 16 kilometers per hour with a relative humidity of 82%. See what's coming your way and check the live radar and your 7-day CDK electric forecast on the Pembina Valley online app.
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Parmalee, gonna love you on Country 88. The morning show is powered by Green Valley Equipment. My name's Tyler. It is Tuesday. We are headed towards a high of 24 degrees. You can find your full forecast details at PeminaValleyOnline.com or the Pembina Valley Online app. You can also find some incredible photos of the thunderstorm from yesterday. It wasn't really the thunderstorm we were expecting it to be, but later on in the evening, I think Jamie said it was around 10 o'clock, she looked out her window and it was blasting off. Did you get any photos or videos? We did get another video from Joanna. I got to check this one out. We'll add it to the story at Pembina Valley Online, but if you got some cool

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4: Looking at a cloudy day today, 60% chance of showers and risk of thunderstorm. Windy, working our way up to a high of 24 degrees. Humidex 29. Tonight, mainly cloudy, 60% chance of showers with risk of a thunderstorm. Clearing overnight, windy, low of 14. Wednesday, mainly sunny, high of 25, humidex 28. Thursday, sunny, high of 25. Currently in Pilot Mound, it is 15 degrees and 17 degrees in the rest of the Pembina Valley. Winds are coming in from the west at 16 kilometers per hour with a relative humidity of 82%. See what's coming your way and check the live radar and your 7-day CDK electric forecast on the Pembina Valley online app.
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0: Tim Hicks, No Truck Song on Country 88. The morning show is powered by our good friends at Green Valley Equipment. My name's Tyler. It is Tuesday. We're headed towards a high of 24 degrees. You can find your full forecast details at PeminaValleyOnline.com or the Pemina Valley Online app. You can also find details about Astro Club's season starting up tonight. It starts at Charlie B's.
1: There's going to be an almost full moon out, so if anyone is interested, right around, pretty much as soon as it gets dark, around 9 o'clock, the moon will be visible.
0: Perfect.
1: Come out and have a look, and then on Thursday, we'll be at Dead Horse Cider for the lunar eclipse.
0: Oh, lunar eclipse.
1: There's a lunar eclipse happening.
0: On Thursday?
1: On Thursday.
0: Didn't we just have a...
1: We had a solar.
0: Solar eclipse.
1: Yes,
0: so it's the other way around this time. How has that happened so fast?
1: They usually happen relatively close to each other.
0: And are we going to see the full...
1: Almost.
0: Oh, really?
1: Yeah, it'll be something like 80 to 90%.
0: Oh,
1: so
0: cool.
1: It'll be well worth coming out. So yeah, right around like 9 o'clock. The one edge of the moon will start to darken a little bit, and then about half an hour after that, we'll just start to see that beautiful red tinge that happens.
0: Nice. Lots of things to look at with the Pemina Valley Astro Club's new fall season starting. He's got an absolute boatload of events from now all the way until November. If you have a kid or an adult in your life that is super interested in space, stars, astronomy, you gotta take them to one of these Astro Club events. They are so much fun.
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2: 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I'm not coming for the
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Kim and the Glory Boys, If I Go Missing, you're listening to the Country 88 Morning Show powered by Green Valley Equipment. My name's Tyler. It is Tuesday. We're headed towards a high of 24 degrees. And don't shoot the messenger, but I'm ready for fall, you guys. Especially, I've been looking at the scoreboard lineup lately, and there's not a lot going on sports-wise, especially local sports. What about you? Are you ready? Are you ready for hockey season? I think I am. We got a kid at the Winkler Flyers hockey school this week. Hey, speaking of the Winkler Flyers, I think they're still looking for billets. If you would like a junior hockey player at your house, please get in touch with the Winkler Flyers. Coming up, your 8:30 information package. First, Megan Patrick. This is Golden Child.

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1: Good morning. I'm Alexander Peters. Hope you're doing well. The Morden Christian Programs Committee notes that for the first time ever, the Morden Corn and Apple Festival will lead the weekend's entertainment offerings with a Friday night Christian music focus. MCPC Chair Dwight Martins discusses the placement.

0: for the parade food drive. And starting kindergarten can be intimidating with new teachers, new classrooms, and plenty of unfamiliar faces. So Pembina Valley Online asked some kids who've already been through it for their advice. Soon-to-be first grader Wells shared. And Mr. Wells, did you enjoy kindergarten?
1: Oh, yeah.
0: How come?
1: Because of gym.
0: Gym class? What about gym class did you like?
1: All the activities.
0: Jace, another kindergarten veteran, shared his favorite parts.
2: Because there was like a play area in the corner of in the kindergarten class.
0: You can find the full story straight from the professionals on Pembina Valley Online or the Pembina Valley Online app. And Lincoln Weeb is taking the baton as the new director of the Prairie Redcoats Band, and he's hoping more Southern Manitoba musicians will join him. The community band is beginning its new season September 15th with rehearsals in Roland. New Prairie Redcoats Band director Lincoln Weeb says they're looking for anyone who simply loves playing music.
3: I want someone who's like me and loves playing music. So if you played in high school and then got a job and a kid and now you have a little time, you should join us if you loved playing. And even if you haven't played much and are interested, there is precedent for people who got a few lessons from the director and then practiced like crazy and joined the band. So it could be a pretty wide range.
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5: 14-year-old track and field star out of Morden, Micah Olusola, recently partook in a number of different events in Saskatchewan thanks to the Legion, who sent him as part of Team Manitoba Northwest Ontario.
6: So I competed in the 200-meter, 300-meter sprint medley and 4x1. In my 200-meter, I placed 9th overall. In my 300-meter, I placed 7th. In the 4x1, my team placed 3rd, and in the sprint medley, we placed 2nd.
5: Olusola says he owes a debt of gratitude to the Legion for helping him participate in the event, as well as friends and family who have always supported him. And you can read more on PeminaValleyOnline.com. In American Association of Professional Baseball, the game between Kansas City and Winnipeg was paused due to weather. They were tied 4-4 going to the top of the 9th. That game will pick up today, half an hour before first pitch of the scheduled game this evening in Winnipeg. I'm Dave Anthony.
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0: Looking at a cloudy day today, 60% chance of showers and risk of thunderstorm. Windy, working our way up to a high of 24 degrees. Humidex 29. Tonight, mainly cloudy, 60% chance of showers with risk of a thunderstorm. Clearing overnight, windy, low of 14. Wednesday, mainly sunny, high of 25. Humidex 28. Thursday, sunny, high of 25. Currently in Pilot Mound, it is 15 degrees and 17 degrees in the rest of the Pembina Valley. Winds are coming in from the west at 16 kilometers per hour with a relative humidity of 82%. See what's coming your way and check the live radar and your 7-day CDK electric forecast on the Pembina Valley online app.
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It's Shaboozy and a bar song on the Country 88 Morning Show, powered by Green Valley Equipment. My name's Tyler. It is Tuesday. We're headed towards a high of 24. We're also headed in to the Corn and Apple weekend. 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If you don't win that one, don't worry. You're still able to win the grand prizes, including a shed from Morgan Home Hardware. But you got to send us a picture right now and show us your summer.

I love that one. Stella Lefty. I like her voice. She's pretty cool. You're listening to the Country 88 Morning Show, powered by Green Valley Equipment. My name's Tyler, and speaking of people that are pretty cool, we had two of them from Many Hands Resource Center in studio earlier.

0: last week, I believe, because Many Hands will be at the Corn and Apple Parade this weekend.
1: This will be our third year joining the parade, and we're just so excited about it. It's such a fun time. We have lots of energetic volunteers that show up, and we basically push shopping carts down the route and collect non-perishable goods from anyone watching the parade. The first year was, it was just so much fun. It was really, everyone was very excited to see us. It was really good to put that awareness out there of who we are. And it's just an easy way for people to give to the resource center.
2: Right.
1: You know, all you have to do is throw a bunch of canned goods in your bag, sit it by your lawn chair the night before so you don't forget, and we'll come around and collect it during the parade.
2: Right. Yeah. And you got shopping carts, so it's so nice because you don't have to carry things.

0: Just tossing the cart.
1: Yeah, exactly.
0: And we get so much out of parades. There's so much candy, and you get noodles, and you get magnets for your fridge. This is a way to say, oh, well, we can give back at the parade, too. Yeah. What a great idea, Julie.
1: And every bit helps. You know, like, even if it's just a couple cans, and it's like, you're like, oh, I forgot something, just grab a couple. Every bit helps.
0: Yeah.
1: Especially like you had mentioned before, summertime can kind of be a little bit of a slower time for donations, so this is a really, really great opportunity for us to, you know, get some more food into our food banks.
2: I love that. Just a reminder, if you are going to watch the Corn and Apple Parade this weekend, prepare to get a lot of stuff, but maybe bring a couple things that you can give as well.
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5: Looking at a cloudy day today. 60% chance of showers and risk of thunderstorm. Windy, working our way up to a high of 24 degrees. Humidex 29. Tonight, mainly cloudy. 60% chance of showers with risk of a thunderstorm. Clearing over. Overnight, windy, low of 14. Wednesday, mainly sunny, high of 25. Humidex 28. Thursday, sunny, high of 25. Currently in Pilot Mound, it is 15 degrees and 17 degrees in the rest of the Pembina Valley. Winds are coming in from the west at 16 kilometers per hour with a relative humidity of 82%. See what's coming your way and check the live radar and your 7-day CDK electric forecast on the Pembina Valley online app.
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0: Tyler, Joe Miller, Under the Influence, Country 88, The Morning Show, powered by Green Valley Equipment. My name's Tyler. It is Tuesday. We're headed towards a high of 24 degrees. There is a slight potential for some rain or thunder showers later on this afternoon. 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
1: Looking like a cloudy day today, 60% chance of showers and risk of thunderstorm. I'm Alexander Peters, and the Pembina Valley Astro Club is kicking off its fall season this week with a special view of the moon. Kenton Dick says the club will be at Charlie B's tonight to kick things off.
2: This week, our events are the 25th and the 27th. The 25th, we are at Charlie B's, and the 27th, we will be at Dead Horse Cider. Both of those are going to be moon-focused nights.
1: Dick highlights Thursday evening, telling us that about 80 to 85% of the moon could take on a dark red or crimson color. Attending an Astro Club event gives you the best viewing opportunity with the use of the Astro Club's powerful telescope.

0: And harvest is in full swing, and the Canadian Food Grains Bank Grow Project committees are encouraging their communities to keep watch for the harvest day. But in that, the opportunity to see where those dollars go is available through a Food Grains Learning Tour. Manitoba Food Grains rep Dale Friesen shares details on the next tour overseas.
1: We are taking applications right now for our next learning tour, which will be at the end of January, and it's in Bangladesh. And so if others are also interested in learning about the work of Canadian Food Grains Bank and learning what it looks like and how it's done, there is still time till the end of August to apply. People can contact me, dfriesen@foodgrainsbank.ca. Happy to get forward some information, or can sit down and have a chat, have coffee, or those kinds of things as well too.
0: Application deadline for the Food Grains Learning Tour to Bangladesh is August 31st. And a familiar face in the local band community is taking on a new role. After 29 years of teaching band in the Winkler area, Lincoln Weeb is now the director of the Prairie Redcoats Band. The group has been bringing musicians together from across southern Manitoba since 1978. Weeb says he only joined the group about 6 months ago with plans to play before the opportunity to direct the band came along.
2: I joined them just for a Christmas concert because they needed a horn, so I played the French horn. And then I decided, okay, I have time in my life now to play. And then 1 month later, the director said he's retiring from directing. And everyone starts looking at me through the corner of their eyes. And so after a few weeks, they officially asked me if I'd consider it. And so I've done that.
0: The Prairie Redcoats begin rehearsing for their new season September 15th in Roland. Find these stories and more on Pembina Valley Online and in the daily news delivered to your inbox when you subscribe.
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4: 14-year-old track and field star out of Morden, Micah Olusola, recently partook in a number of different events in Saskatchewan thanks to the Legion, who sent him as part of Team Manitoba Northwest Ontario.
5: So I competed in the 200-meter, 300-meter sprint medley and 4x1. In my 200-meter, I placed 9th overall. In my 300-meter, I placed 7th. In the 4x1, my team placed 3rd, and in the sprint medley, we placed 2nd.
4: Olusola says he owes a debt of gratitude to the Legion for helping him participate in the event, as well as friends and family who have always supported him. And you can read more on PeminaValleyOnline.com. In American Association of Professional Baseball, the game between Kansas City and Winnipeg was paused due to weather. They were tied 4-4 going to the top of the 9th. That game will pick up today, half an hour before first pitch of the scheduled game this evening in Winnipeg. I'm Dave Anthony.
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0: Looking at a cloudy day today, 60% chance of showers and risk of thunderstorm. Windy, working our way up to a high of 24 degrees. Humidex 29. Tonight, mainly cloudy. 60% chance of showers with risk of a thunderstorm. Clearing overnight, windy, low of 14. Wednesday, mainly sunny, high of 25. Humidex 28. Thursday, sunny, high of 25. Currently in Pilot Mound, it is 15 degrees and 17 degrees in the rest of the Pembina Valley. Winds are coming in from the west at 16 kilometers per hour with a relative humidity of 82%. See what's coming your way and check the live radar and your 7-day CDK electric forecast on the Pembina Valley online app.
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Emerson Drive just got paid on Country 88. The morning show is powered by Green Valley Equipment. My name's Tyler. It is Tuesday, 24, the high, and it looks like we've sparked a little bit of a debate with the grilled cheese topic we started yesterday. The debate continues this morning. Alexander and Jamie join us to talk about Joel Billing. This is Taylor Swift. I knew it. I knew you.

0: It's Sully Burrows and Put It On Me on Country 88. The morning show is powered by Green Valley Equipment. My name's Tyler. It is Tuesday. We are headed towards a high of 24 degrees. 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
1: The debate rolls on, ladies and gentle friends.
2: This is your Golden West debate team, and we will cover all sides of a topic.
1: Can you imagine if we were an actual debate team?
2: I think we should start that up.
3: I think we get disqualified pretty dang quickly.
1: 100% know that we would not follow rules.
3: Yes.
2: The topic that we are debating is grilled cheese and whether or not Kraft singles are the go-to, which is disturbing.
3: And why Jamie is incorrect in every facet of this conversation.
2: Well, yes. Wait a second.
1: Well, Jamie has a bit of a support. She has some source material.
3: What? No.
2: So we all know we have the best listeners in the world.
3: Are you talking about your listeners specifically? Well, because
2: of course,
3: oh yeah,
2: of course.
1: She's only ever talking about her.
2: On our text line, we had a listener comment that they love the grilled cheese conversation, and they had some suggestions for how to make it better.
3: If I hear mayonnaise as the spread, I'm going to flip the table.
1: That is what he said.
3: Okay.
1: What's your argument?
3: It doesn't make any sense. Okay. Okay, tell me what the listener said first.
2: Well, what is it? Can you read that tire in front of the computer?
1: So Joel Billing said, Kraft singles on a grilled cheese, amazing and only way. To add to the mix, don't use butter on the bread, use mayo.
3: Mm-hmm.
1: And discuss.
3: Okay, so here's the thing.
1: Yes.
3: Butter adds salt to it. Mayonnaise does not add the same level of salt to your sandwich.
2: Oh.
3: So when I see someone bust out the mayo jar, I get a little bit frustrated.
1: So what if you just add some salt to your mayo? Is that acceptable?
2: Gross.
3: You're adding steps you don't need to be adding to the sandwich making process.
1: But mayonnaise is delicious. Grilled cheese is delicious. Mayonnaise and grilled cheese cannot be not delicious.
2: I'd have to try it to know. I've never had a mayo grilled cheese. Unless it's in a restaurant, then I don't know how they make it. Mm-hmm. But
1: also, to follow this up,
2: yeah,
1: he sent us
2: an article.
1: It's a Costco article.
2: Yeah, they have a magazine.
1: Not sure how much I trust those guys.
3: You know, you're making your sandwiches in bulk these days.
1: But in the article, it says, choose your bread, set the stage, reach for mayonnaise, mm-hmm, also instead of butter, it says that. And then the next thing says, use shredded cheese.
2: High five.
3: Okay, here's the thing.
1: Costco?
3: Shredded cheese is fine if you shred it yourself. We established this yesterday.
1: But it needs to clarify that.
3: Yes.
1: In the article, it needs to be clarified. You can shred your own cheese. That's fine.
2: But if you buy a bag of shredded cheese like I do, it's too waxy. It won't melt.
1: And won't melt.
3: And won't melt.
1: But, have you ever tried shredding your own cheese for a grilled cheese?
3: Here's the thing.
1: Yes.
3: If you want a nice, decadent grilled cheese sandwich, you're like, okay, I'm sinning today. You grab the sandwich, you throw in the shredded cheese you've shredded yourself, you throw in the Kraft singles on top of it.
2: Double it up.
3: And then if you got some bacon that you've just grilled, throw that in there. I'm not describing a grilled cheese anymore, but I'm describing a delicious sandwich.
1: Right, yeah, no longer a grilled cheese.
2: Get like a good slab of mozzarella.
3: Yes.
1: How do you like us now, Joel?
3: Yes.
2: We like you, Joel. But actually, Alex was going to sweeten our deal a little bit more and further this conversation.
3: That's true. Are we doing soup or are we doing no soup? Because if you're going to do a tomato soup, then you do no more than a Kraft single because the soup enhances the meal.
2: Let's leave it to the listener. What do you think? Soup with the grilled cheese or are you just having a grilled cheese?
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1: Looking at a cloudy day today. 60% chance of showers and risk of thunderstorm. Windy, working our way up to a high of 24 degrees. Humidex 29. Tonight, mainly cloudy. 60% chance of showers with risk of a thunderstorm. Clearing overnight. Windy, low of 14. Wednesday, mainly sunny, high of 25. Humidex 28. Thursday, sunny, high of 25. Currently in Pilot Mound, it is 15 degrees and 17 degrees in the rest of the Pembina Valley. Winds are coming in from the west at 16 kilometers per hour with a relative humidity of 82%. See what's coming your way and check the live radar and your 7-day CDK electric forecast on the Pembina Valley online app.
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0: Dallas Smith, Good Time Goes on Country 88. The morning show is powered by Green Valley Equipment. My name's Tyler. It is Tuesday. We are headed towards a high of 24 degrees, and you can find your full forecast details at the CDK Electric weather page at PeminaValleyOnline.com or the Pemina Valley Online app, where you can also find what in the world is going on in the Pemina Valley. Hey, are you looking for something unique to do? There is a corn maze, a free corn maze in Altona. It's just behind, or just south, I guess, of Access Field, the site previously used for Green Valley's equipment sunflower selfie plot. Green Valley Equipment Altona branch manager Mark Cron said the idea emerged when they needed to give the sunflower plot a little break, and they thought, well, what better break than a corn maze? 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
3: Looking at a cloudy day today, 60% chance of showers and risk of thunderstorm. Windy, working our way up to a high of 24 degrees, humidex 29. Tonight, mainly cloudy, 60% chance of showers with risk of a thunderstorm. Clearing overnight, windy, low of 14. Wednesday, mainly sunny, high of 25, humidex 28. Thursday, sunny, high of 25. Currently in Pilot Mound, it is 15 degrees and 17 degrees in the rest of the Pembina Valley. Winds are coming in from the west at 16 kilometers per hour with a relative humidity of 82%. See what's coming your way and check the live radar and your 7-day CDK electric forecast on the Pembina Valley online app.
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0: Dean Brody, you got the wrong guy. You're listening to the Country 88 Morning Show, powered by Green Valley Equipment. My name's Tyler. It is Tuesday. We're headed towards a high of 24. There is a slight chance of some showers or thunderstorms this afternoon, and you can find your full forecast details at PeminaValleyOnline.com, brought to you by CDK Electric. As we head into corn and apple weekend, potential for a little bit of rain on Friday, but Saturday looks beautiful. Sunday looks really nice. Are you ready for the corn and apple weekend? I sure am.
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2: Looking at a cloudy day today, 60% chance of showers and risk of a thunderstorm. I'm Alexander Peters. Hope you're doing well. The Morden Christian Programs Committee notes that for the first time ever, the Morden Corn and Apple Festival will lead the weekend's entertainment offerings with a Friday night Christian music focus. MCPC Chair Dwight Martins discussed one of the acts set to play.
3: We have another group, brand new Southern Gospel Trio. Some of you may remember some by the name of J.J. Weeks. He's formed a trio going back to his roots, and a group called We

0: Weeks Revival.
1: Quonset Brothers, Weeks Revival, and new song are scheduled to appear. Morton Corn and Apple Festival kicks off Friday, August 28th, and ends Sunday, August 30th. And what do kids who've survived kindergarten have to say to the next group heading through the doors? First, don't worry about making friends. Apparently, you'll meet plenty. Kindergarten veterans Wells, Jacob, and Jace shared their thoughts on feeling nervous about kindergarten. What would you say to somebody who said they were a little bit nervous about going to kindergarten? Do you think they need to be nervous?
2: No, it's really fun.
3: That's okay because you'll meet new friends.
1: Yeah?
3: As long as you're nice.
1: And if I said, I don't know, that sounds a little bit scary, what would you say to me?
4: I would say it's okay.
1: Yeah?
4: Mm-hmm.
1: Do I need to be scared?
4: No.
1: For more tips on what to expect going into kindergarten, you can find the full story straight from the professionals on Pembina Valley Online or the Pembina Valley Online app. And if you're heading to the Morton Corn and Apple Festival Parade, Many Hands Resource Center is asking you to bring along a little something extra. 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Board co-chair Julie Plett says the key is remembering to bring your donation.
5: Yeah, we're just wanting to remind people to put their bag of goods by their lawn chair and come to the parade with it. And even if you forget it, you can always drop it off another day.
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7: 14-year-old track and field star out of Morton, Micah Olusola, recently partook in a number of different events in Saskatchewan thanks to the Legion, who sent him as part of Team Manitoba Northwest Ontario.
8: So I competed in the 200-meter, 300-meter, sprint medley and 4x1. In my 200 meter, I placed 9th overall. In my 300 meter, I placed 7th. In the 4x1, my team placed 3rd, and in the sprint medley, we placed 2nd.
7: Olusola says he owes a debt of gratitude to the Legion for helping him participate in the event, as well as friends and family who have always supported him. And you can read more on PeminaValleyOnline.com. In American Association of Professional Baseball, the game between Kansas City and Winnipeg was paused due to weather. They were tied 4-4 going to the top of the 9th. That game will pick up today, half an hour before first pitch of the scheduled game this evening in Winnipeg. I'm Dave Anthony.
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1: Looking at a cloudy day today, 60% chance of showers and risk of thunderstorm. Windy, working our way up to a high of 24 degrees. Humidex 29. Tonight, mainly cloudy. 60% chance of showers with risk of a thunderstorm. Clearing overnight, windy, low of 14. Wednesday, mainly sunny, high of 25. Humidex 28. Thursday, sunny, high of 25. Currently in Pilot Mound, it is 18 degrees, 19 degrees in Morton, Winkler, and Carmen. And in Altona, it is 20 degrees. Winds are coming in from the west and northwest at 24 kilometers per hour with a relative humidity of 74%. See what's coming your way and check the live radar and your 7-day CDK electric forecast on the Pembina Valley online app.
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5: Looking at a cloudy day today, 60% chance of showers and risk of thunderstorm. Windy, working our way up to a high of 24 degrees, humidex 29. Tonight, mainly cloudy, 60% chance of showers with risk of a thunderstorm. Clearing overnight, windy, low of 14. Wednesday, mainly sunny, high of 25, humidex 28. Thursday, sunny, high of 25. Currently in Pilot Mound, it is 18 degrees, 19 degrees in Morton, Winkler, and Carmen. And in Altona, it is 20 degrees. Winds are coming in from the west and northwest at 24 kilometers per hour with a relative humidity of 74%. See what's coming your way and check the live radar and your 7-day CDK electric forecast on the Pembina Valley online app.
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7: Looking at a cloudy day today, 60% chance of showers and risk of thunderstorm. Windy, working our way up to a high of 24 degrees, Humidex 29. Tonight, mainly cloudy, 60% chance of showers with risk of a thunderstorm. Clearing overnight, windy, low of 14. Wednesday, mainly sunny, high of 25, Humidex 28. Thursday, sunny, high of 25. Currently in Pilot Mound, it is 18 degrees, 19 degrees in Morden, Winkler, and Carmen. And in Altona, it is 20 degrees. Winds are coming in from the west and northwest at 24 kilometers per hour with a relative humidity of 74%. See what's coming your way and check the live radar and your 7-day CDK electric forecast on the Pembina Valley.

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2: Good morning, I'm Alexander Peters. Hope you're doing well. With the school year approaching, Pembina Valley Online went straight to the experts for a kindergarten survival guide. The kids who've already been there. Their advice, relax and have fun. Kindergarten veteran Wells shared what he's looking forward to most about going back to school.
3: So all my favorite friends are going into my grade one.
2: Do you think going into a grade with a number in it is going to be different than going into kindergarten?
3: Yeah.
2: How come?
3: I'm going to stay for all day instead of half of the day.
2: Jacob, who is going into second grade, weighed in on what that's like. Did you find going to all day school day a little bit harder than going to half day kindergarten?
4: No.
2: No? It was pretty much the same?
4: Yeah, just a little bit longer.
2: Lastly, when asked if they would need a nap after a long day at school, the answer was clear.
5: No.
2: Unless you're sick. The kids said there are friends to make and activities to enjoy with plenty to look forward to. For the full interview, check out the story on Pembina Valley Online or the Pembina Valley Online app. Kenton Dick is preparing to tour across southern Manitoba this fall, bringing the Astro Club to communities and local businesses. The season starts tonight in Winkler with a special view of the lunar eclipse.
6: On particular note, on the 27th, Thursday, is a lunar eclipse, actually. It just happens to work out very, very nicely. So it's going to start at around 9 o'clock and ends around midnight. And that event is on the 27th on Thursday, and we will be at Dead Horse Cider for that one. So yeah, there's a bit of a unique one right off the bat.
2: The Astro Club's fall schedule will include stops from Winkler to Clearwater to Steinbach, and even includes a stop in Rhineland. And Manitoba Food Grain's rep Dale Friesen says participants of their learning tour, taking place at the end of January, will spend 2 weeks in Bangladesh to visit their projects that improve long-term food security in multiple communities. These projects help villages recover from drought conditions and a damaging cyclone, and to help women care for their families with more opportunities.
7: Yeah, and working with techniques that are already there and sort of the cultural things, and you can start seeing how infrastructure makes a big difference in different communities and what's there and what's not there, why that leads to challenges and why that doesn't, for sure. If people are interested in seeing what the work looks like, what does it mean to help places become food secure, we have a learning tour that will be happening.
2: The deadline for the learning tour is August 31st. We're gathering all the news of the day and delivering it directly into your inbox. Subscribe to the Daily News on Pembina Valley.

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2: 14-year-old track and field star out of Morton, Micah Olusola, recently partook in a number of different events in Saskatchewan thanks to the Legion, who sent him as part of Team Manitoba Northwest Ontario.
3: So I competed in the 200-meter, 300-meter sprint medley and 4x1. In my 200-meter, I placed 9th overall. In my 300-meter, I placed 7th. In the 4x1, my team placed 3rd, and in the sprint medley, we placed 2nd.
2: Olusola says he owes a debt of gratitude to the Legion for helping him participate in the event, as well as friends and family who have always supported him. And you can read more on PeminaValleyOnline.com. In American Association of Professional Baseball, the game between Kansas City and Winnipeg was paused due to weather. They were tied 4-4 going to the top of the 9th. That game will pick up today, half an hour before first pitch of the scheduled game this evening in Winnipeg. I'm Dave Anthony.
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4: Looking at a cloudy day today, 60% chance of showers and risk of thunderstorm. Windy, working our way up to a high of 24 degrees. Humidex 29. Tonight, mainly cloudy, 60% chance of showers with risk of a thunderstorm. Clearing overnight, windy, low of 14. Wednesday, mainly sunny, high of 25. Humidex 28. Thursday, sunny, high of 25. Currently in Pilot Mound, it is 18 degrees, 19 degrees in Morton, Winkler, and Carmen. And in Altona, it is 20 degrees. Winds are coming in from the west and northwest at 24 kilometers per hour with a relative humidity of 74%. See what's coming your way and check the live radar and your 7-day CDK electric forecast on the Pembina Valley online app.
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Braden Kings, we got beer. You're listening to Country 88. The morning show is powered by Green Valley Equipment. My name's Tyler. It is Tuesday, 24. The high. There is a slight chance of some rain or thunder showers this afternoon, and your CDK electric forecast at PiminaValleyOnline.com has the full details. Even a radar for you if you want to see if anything is headed our way. You can also check your Corn and Apple weekend forecast. No school next week for the kids, not quite yet, but they're getting awfully close to going back. Alexander got some kindergarten survival guides from some kindergarten veterans, we'll call them. We'll hear from them in the next 10. This is

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11: Looking at a cloudy day today, 60% chance of showers and risk of thunderstorm. Windy, working our way up to a high of 24 degrees. Humidex 29. Tonight, mainly cloudy. 60% chance of showers with risk of a thunderstorm. Clearing overnight, windy, low of 14. Wednesday, mainly sunny, high of 25. Humidex 28. Thursday, sunny, high of 25. Currently in Pilot Mound, it is 18 degrees, 19 degrees in Morden, Winkler, and Carmen. And in Altona, it is 20 degrees. Winds are coming in from the west and northwest at 24 kilometers per hour with a relative humidity of 74%. See what's coming your way and check the live radar and your 7-day CDK Electric forecast on the Pembina Valley online app.
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0: Dallas Smith, Hide from a Broken Heart on Country 88. The morning show is powered by Green Valley Equipment. My name's Tyler. It's Tuesday. We're approaching corn and apple weekend. Then we have September long. And then the kids are back in school and parents everywhere rejoice. There's a lot of kids this year and every year entering school for the first time, going to kindergarten, which is sometimes a little bit daunting. So we actually asked some kindergarten experts who have gone through the system and know the details. Alexander did anyways.
1: And Mr. Wells, did you enjoy kindergarten?
2: Oh, yeah.
1: How come?
2: Because of gym.
1: Gym class? What about gym class did you like?
2: All the activities.
3: Because I get to play with my friends.
1: Nice. Did you have friends going into school or did you make friends when you got there?
3: Make friends got there and going into.
4: Because there was like a play area in the corner of in the kindergarten class.
1: What would you say to somebody who said they were a little bit nervous about going to kindergarten? Do you think they need to be nervous?
5: No, it's really fun.
3: That's okay because you'll meet new friends.
1: Yeah?
3: As long as you're nice.
1: And if I said, I don't know, that sounds a little bit scary, what would you say to me?
4: I would say it's okay.
1: Yeah?
4: Mm-hmm.
1: Do I need to be scared?
4: No.
0: That is, man, just a bunch of cuteness with Alexander.

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0: Now, your Pembina Valley Online weather.
7: Looking at a cloudy day today, 60% chance of showers and risk of thunderstorm. Windy, working our way up to a high of 24 degrees. Humidex 29. Tonight, mainly cloudy, 60% chance of showers with risk of a thunderstorm. Clearing overnight, windy, low of 14. Wednesday, mainly sunny, high of 25. Humidex 28. Thursday, sunny, high of 25. Currently in Pilot Mound, it is 18 degrees, 19 degrees in Morden, Winkler, and Carmen. And in Altona, it is 20 degrees. Winds are coming in from the west and northwest at 24 kilometers per hour with a relative humidity of 74%. See what's coming your way and check the live radar and your 7-day CDK electric forecast on the Pembina Valley online app.
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0: It's Sean Austin, Settle for a Drink on Country 88. Good morning. My name's Tyler. It is Tuesday 24, the high for the day today. You can find your full forecast details at PeminaValleyOnline.com or the Pembina Valley Online app. You can find a bunch of fun tomorrow morning on the Country 88 Morning Show. Oh my goodness, we have a busy morning. Krista Rempel's coming by. Central Station has a new survey. I also got an email from Christina Dick from Diamond Doors. They do a lot of work with aviation influencers. So a couple named Paul and Aaron who are flying around the world. They're coming by. We'll talk to Evan Tristan about the pancake breakfast at Youth for Christ and another rescue of the month. This week will be Forever Friends Cat Rescue, so they'll bring a cute little kitty in for us tomorrow morning. It's a busy morning on the morning show. We'll see you when you wake up.
1: The Vice President of the Agricultural Producers Association of Saskatchewan, Jeremy Welter, says it's disappointing to see Canada's largest trading partner moving ahead with new tariffs. He says Canada was right to stand firm during trade negotiations and protect its ability to make independent trade decisions.
2: Apparently that was one of the sticking points in the negotiation, was the U.S. wanted us to give up any ability to determine where we were going to sign any future agreements unless we ran it by them. And you know, I commend our Canadian negotiators for understanding that that is a non-starter. It's very disappointing because it sounds like the new list of tariffs is going to apparently violate the greatest trade agreement that was ever signed, which was, of course, CUSMA, negotiated by Donald Trump in his first term. So, you know, the fact that he said it was the greatest trade deal that was ever negotiated and then turned around and said it's the worst deal ever negotiated, and now he's turning around and violating it.
1: For Golden West, I'm Glendalee Allen Vossler.
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2: I'm Candace Dirksen. The RM of Stanley is completing its portion of infrastructure work connected to the Stanley Corridor development. Construction is underway on the Road 26 West approach, where the roadway is being concreted up to the development. Reeve Eichfriesen says the project also includes changes to accommodate heavy truck traffic.
3: Yeah, so we're concreting the roadway up to the new development with an additional 30-meter radius for semi-truck traffic to be able to turn properly onto that new development.
2: The project was awarded to DNP Construction Enterprises for $193,000 plus GST, with additional work bringing the total cost higher. Many Hands Resource Center is once again turning the Morden Corn and Apple Festival Parade into an opportunity to support the community. Volunteers will walk the parade route with decorated shopping carts, collecting non-perishable food donations for the Many Hands Food Bank program. Julie Plett, co-chair of the Many Hands Board, and Dane Weens, volunteer coordinator, say this.
4: They'll be decorated. You can't miss us.
5: Yeah. We have our volunteers will be covered in lime green, t-shirts, balloons, signs.
2: Many Hands is asking parade goers to bring a bag of non-perishable items and place it beside their lawn chair. This will be the third year for the parade food drive. Harvest is in full swing, and the Canadian Food Grains Bank Grow Project committees are encouraging communities to keep watch for Harvest Day. But in that, the opportunity to see where those dollars go is available through a Food Grains Learning Tour. Manitoba Food Grains rep Dale Friesen shares details on the next tour overseas.
6: We are taking applications right now for our next learning tour, which will be at the end of January, and it's in Bangladesh. And so if others are also interested in learning about the work of Canadian Food Grains Bank and learning what it looks like and how it's done, there is still time till the end of August to apply. People can contact me, dfriesen@foodgrainsbank.ca. Happy to get forward some information, or can sit down and have a chat, have coffee, or those kinds of things as well, too.
2: Application deadline for the Food Grains Learning Tour to Bangladesh is August 31st. And starting kindergarten can be intimidating, with new teachers, new classrooms, and plenty of unfamiliar faces. So Pembina Valley Online asks some kids who've already been through it for their advice. Soon-to-be first grader Wells shared this.
7: And Mr. Wells, did you enjoy kindergarten?
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10: Track and field star out of Morden, Micah Olusi.

0: Villa puts in a lot of effort to be at the top of his game, and he says that a lot of hard work, both physically and mentally, goes into being in track and field.
1: Definitely takes a lot of training. I usually go to the track about once or twice a week, and then get two workouts a week, and then I also play soccer, so that's my other part of training.
0: Olusola says that he loves training, he loves competing, and he loves the downtime too, and says that his cheat meal is really what he looks forward to whenever he gets the opportunity. You can read all about it by going to PeminaValleyOnline.com. An American Association of Professional Baseball, after a rainout caused a pause in yesterday's game, Kansas City and Winnipeg will pick up the first game in the top of the ninth inning, tied at 4. Then they'll play the full game starting at 6:30, also in Winnipeg. In Major League Baseball, the Toronto Blue Jays start their final 30-game stretch of the season as they are set to host Kansas City. First pitch at 6:07. I'm Dave Anthony.
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3: Mainly cloudy skies today with a 60% chance of showers and the risk of a thunderstorm. Wind gusting out of the northwest to 50 kilometers per hour at a high of 24 degrees. With a humidex, it'll feel like 29, a UV index of 5 or moderate. Tonight, mainly cloudy, 60% chance of showers early in the evening with a risk of a thunderstorm, clearing up overnight. That gusty at northwest wind becoming light overnight or as well, and a low of 14. Wednesday, mainly sunny, a high of 25. Sunshine Thursday, a high of 25 degrees. And Friday, a mix of sun and cloud, 60% chance of showers and a high of 25. Currently across the region, it's 21 degrees. With a humidex, it feels like 26. Wind gusting out of the west and relative humidity at 69%. Planning your day? Get the latest local forecast with CDK Electric on the Pembina Valley Online app.
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0: Riley Green, Think As You Drunk. Good afternoon, I'm Sharon Church. It's August 25th, 4 months till Christmas. Listen, I don't want to put a damper on the summer holidays, but I did just get my very first Christmas party invitation. Yeah, it's true. Life is so busy these days that you just got to start preparing for these things in August, I guess. I've noticed a few artists promoting their upcoming Christmas albums, too. That means they've been writing, arranging, and recording those Christmas tunes since New Year's. Now, I would be lying if I said that I hadn't thought about putting my Christmas tree up. I mean, I would never this early, but I bought new tree decor on Boxing Day, and I'm just getting excited to see how it looks.
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11: Mainly cloudy skies today with a 60% chance of showers and the risk of a thunderstorm. Wind gusting out of the northwest to 50 kilometers per hour at a high of 24 degrees. With a humidex, it'll feel like 29, a UV index of 5 or moderate. Tonight, mainly cloudy, 60% chance of showers early in the evening with a risk of a thunderstorm, clearing up overnight. That gusty northwest wind becoming light overnight as well, and a low of

0: 14. Wednesday, mainly sunny, a high of 25. Sunshine Thursday, a high of 25 degrees. And Friday, a mix of sun and cloud. 60% chance of showers and a high of 25. Currently across the region, it's 21 degrees. With a humidex, it feels like 26. Wind gusting out of the west and relative humidity at 69%. Planning your day? Get the latest local forecast with CDK Electric on the Pembina Valley online app.
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Small Town, Big Dreams, Paul Brandt. Good afternoon. I'm Sharon Church. Morgan Wallen and Ernest coming up. But first, Tim Hicks. Here's The Pilot.

0: Morgan Wallen and Ernest Cowgirls. Hey, I'm Sharon Church. There's a new home design trend, and it's encouraging people to unplug, literally. They're called analog rooms. They're screen-free places designed for activities like reading and listening to music, playing board games, puzzles, or just talking. Imagine that. Designers recommend arranging furniture to encourage face-to-face interaction, using warm lighting, adding books and games, and even swapping Bluetooth speakers for record players. I love that. How about the radio? The goal isn't a specific look. It's creating a space that helps you slow down and connect with others and take a break from the nonstop digital world.
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6: Mainly cloudy skies today with a 60% chance of showers, the risk of a thunderstorm. Wind gusting out of the northwest to 50 kilometers per hour and a high of 24 degrees. With a humidex, it'll feel like 29, a UV index of 5 or moderate. Tonight, mainly cloudy, 60% chance of showers early in the evening, risk of a thunderstorm, then clearing overnight. A gusty northwest wind also becoming light overnight and a low of 14. Wednesday, mainly sunny, a high of 25, and sunny skies returning Thursday with a high of 25 degrees. Currently across the region, it's 24 degrees. With a humidex, it'll feel like 28. Wind gusting out of the west and relative humidity at 63%. Local weather you can trust. Find today's forecast on the CDK Electric weather page on the Pembina Valley Online app.
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0: Tim and the Glory Boys, Without a Prayer. Good afternoon. I'm Sharon Church. Are you helping your kids label their do-a-tangs? And are they doing it right? Because we all know there are certain subjects that go with certain colors. It's the age-old debate, too. I mean, certain things just make sense. Green, of course, is always science. I like yellow for social studies. Apparently, though, I've been labeling my math wrong this whole time. I like my math in blue. But apparently red is the appropriate color.
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2: I'm Candace Dirksen. 13 people from here in southern Manitoba are facing a combined 67 charges following a major drug and weapons investigation. Superintendent Jeff Asmundson, with the Manitoba Integrated Law Enforcement Team, says Project Dolar began in December 2024 after Winkler Police approached the RCMP for support upon learning multiple kilograms of cocaine were being imported into a local Winkler area business.
3: For the past 19 months, the Manitoba Integrated Law Enforcement Team and Winkler police officers gathered critical evidence. The operation expanded in size and scope as the investigation evolved to include both other types of drugs and the network's ties to illegal weapons trafficking. Of the 67 charges laid so far, 29 are against a 28-year-old Carmen male. He has been in custody since February after RCMP Traffic Services found 2 kilograms of cocaine and a prohibited handgun in his vehicle during a traffic stop.
2: According to RCMP, those charged are from 10 Manitoba communities, including Carmen, Manitou, Larivière, Thornhill, Morden, Winkler, Notre Dame, McCreary, the RM of Stuartburn, and Winnipeg. Asmundson says police seized about 8 kilograms of cocaine, 2.5 kilograms of psilocybin, 13 restricted handguns, 44 non-restricted firearms, thousands of rounds of ammunition, 4 vehicles, unstamped tobacco, and cash. The investigation remains ongoing, and more arrests and charges are expected. The Morden Christian Programs Committee notes that for the first time ever, the Morden Corn & Apple Festival will lead the weekend's entertainment offerings with a Friday night Christian music focus. Chair Dwight Martins discussed the placement.
4: We are thrilled. We're really excited about it. We believe this is something that God has orchestrated for us, and we are thankful to the Corn Apple Festival board and committee that they've entrusted us with this responsibility of taking on Friday. So we're really looking forward to it.
2: Quonset Brothers, Weeks Revival, and New Song are scheduled to appear. And the Pembina Valley Astro Club is kicking off its fall season this week with a special view of the moon. Kenton Dick says the club will be at Charlie B's tonight to kick things off.
5: This week, our events are the 25th and the 27th. The 25th, we are at Charlie B's, and the 27th, we will be at Dead Horse Cider. Both of those are going to be moon-focused nights.
2: Dick highlights Thursday evening, telling us that about 80 to 85% of the moon could take on a dark red or crimson color. Attending an Astro Club event gives you the best viewing opportunity with the use of the Astro Club's powerful telescope. 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And now on the Golden West Radio Money Scope, the TSX is up 246 points, the Dow up 56, the NASDAQ up 124 points. The dollar up 6/100ths, trading at 72.3 cents U.S.
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6: Track and field star out of Morden, Micah Olusola, puts in a lot of effort to be at the top of his game, and he says that a lot of hard work, both physically and mentally, goes into being in track and field.
7: Definitely takes a lot of training. I usually go to the track about once or twice a week, and then get 2 workouts a week, and then I also play soccer, so that's my other part of training.
6: Olusola says that he loves training, he loves competing, and he loves the downtime too, and says that his cheat meal is really what he looks forward to whenever he gets the opportunity. You can read all about it by going to PeminaValleyOnline.com. An American Association of Professional Baseball, after a rainout caused a pause in yesterday's game, Kansas City and Winnipeg will pick up the first game in the top of the ninth inning, tied at 4. Then they'll play the full game starting at 6:30, also in Winnipeg. In Major League Baseball, the Toronto Blue Jays start their final 30-game stretch of the season as they are set to host Kansas City. First pitch at 6:07. I'm Dave Anthony. Kevin

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1: Mainly cloudy skies today with a 60% chance of showers, the risk of a thunderstorm. Wind gusting out of the northwest to 50 kilometers per hour and a high of 24 degrees. With a humidex, it'll feel like 29, a UV index of 5 or moderate. Tonight, mainly cloudy, 60% chance of showers early in the evening, risk of a thunderstorm, then clearing overnight. A gusty northwest wind also becoming light overnight and a low of 14. Wednesday, mainly sunny, a high of 25, and sunny skies returning Thursday with a high of 25 degrees. Currently across the region, it's 24 degrees. With a humidex, it'll feel like 28. Wind gusting out of the west and relative humidity at 63%. Local weather you can trust. Find today's forecast on the CDK Electric weather page on the Pembina Valley online app.
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10: Mainly cloudy skies today with a 60% chance of showers, the risk of a thunderstorm. Wind gusting out of the northwest to 50 kilometers per hour and a high of 24 degrees. With a humidex, it'll feel like 29, a UV index of 5 or moderate. Tonight, mainly cloudy, 60% chance of showers early in the evening, risk of a thunderstorm, then clearing overnight. A gusty northwest wind also becoming light overnight and a low of 14. Wednesday, mainly sunny, a high of 25, and sunny skies returning Thursday with a high of 25 degrees. Currently across the region, it's 24 degrees with a humid

0: Humidex, it'll feel like 28. Wind gusting out of the west and relative humidity at 63%. Local weather you can trust. 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

Josh Stump, Nobody Roads. Hey, it's Sharon Church. I've got your sorta sports report coming up on the other side of 1:30, just after Leanne Womack. I hope you dance. But first, friends like that, John Morgan and Jason Aldean.

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7: Mainly cloudy skies today with a 60% chance of showers, the risk of a thunderstorm. Wind gusting out of the northwest to 50 kilometers per hour and a high of 24 degrees. With a humidex, it'll feel like 29, a UV index of 5 or moderate. Tonight, mainly cloudy, 60% chance of showers early in the evening, risk of a thunderstorm, then clearing overnight. A gusty northwest wind also becoming light overnight and a low of 14. Wednesday, mainly sunny, a high of 25, and sunny skies returning Thursday with a high of 25 degrees. Currently across the region, it's 24 degrees. With a humidex, it'll feel like 28. Wind gusting out of the west and relative humidity at 63%. Local weather you can trust. Find today's forecast on the CDK Electric weather page on the Pembina Valley online app.
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0: back. I hope you dance. Hey, I'm Sharon Church, and it's now time for your Sorta Sports Report. It's week 13 in the CFL. No Thursday game this week. Friday night, Montreal visits Winnipeg. Saturday afternoon, the Tiger Cats are in Calgary. And the Saturday night game has the Aggros playing the Riders. And Sunday night, hoo boy, Ottawa. Fingers crossed, Ottawa is at home playing the BC Lions. And Edmonton sits this weekend out.
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2: I'm Candace Dirksen. A large-scale investigation into drug and weapons trafficking has led to 67 charges against 13 people from southern Manitoba. Superintendent Jeff Asmundson with the Manitoba Integrated Law Enforcement Team says Project Dolar began in December 2024 after Winkler police approached the RCMP for support upon learning multiple kilograms of cocaine were being imported into a local Winkler area business. Since then, he says the operation expanded in size and scope as the investigation evolved to include both other types of drugs and the network's ties to illegal weapons trafficking. In total, police seized about 8 kilograms of cocaine, 2.5 kilograms of psilocybin, 13 restricted handguns, 44 non-restricted firearms, thousands of rounds of ammunition, 4 vehicles, unstamped tobacco, and cash.
3: These individuals in Project Dolar hail from 10 different Manitoba communities, including Carmen, Manitou, La Riviere, Thornhill, Morden, Winkler, Notre-Dame-de-Lourdes, McCreary, the RM of Stewartburn, and the city of Winnipeg. The criminal network operated in these communities and many others throughout southern Manitoba.
2: Asmundson says of the 67 charges laid so far, 29 are against a 29-year-old Carmen man who's been in custody since February after RCMP Traffic Services found 2 kilograms of cocaine and a prohibited handgun in his vehicle during a traffic stop. The investigation remains ongoing and more arrests and charges are expected. Drivers using Road 26 West will have to wait a little longer before traffic can return to normal. The RM of Stanley is currently completing concrete work on the approach leading to the Stanley Corridor development. Reeve Eichfriesen says the road will need to remain closed while the concrete work is finished and allowed to set.
4: Traffic will likely not be able to drive on it till end of next week. They're getting close to pouring concrete, but traffic will have to stay off for some time.
2: The closure also overlaps with Corn and Apple Festival weekend, meaning traffic to the Morden Flying Club breakfast will need to be redirected. And what do

0: The closure also overlaps with Corn and Apple Festival weekend, meaning traffic to the Morden Flying Club breakfast will need to be redirected. And what do kids who've survived kindergarten have to say to the next group heading through the doors? First, don't worry about making friends. Apparently, you'll meet plenty. Kindergarten veterans Wells, Jacob, and Jace shared their thoughts on feeling nervous about kindergarten.
1: What would you say to somebody who said they were a little bit nervous about going to kindergarten? Do you think they need to be nervous?
2: No, it's really fun.
3: That's okay because you'll meet new friends.
1: Yeah?
3: As long as you're nice.
1: And if I said, I don't know, that sounds a little bit scary, what would you say to me?
4: I would say it's okay.
1: Yeah?
4: Mm-hmm.
1: Do I need to be scared?
4: No.
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6: Track and field star out of Morden, Micah Olusola, puts in a lot of effort to be at the top of his game, and he says that a lot of hard work, both physically and mentally, goes into being in track and field.
7: Definitely takes a lot of training. I usually go to the track about once or twice a week and then get two workouts a week. And then I also play soccer, so that's my other part of training.
6: Olusola says that he loves training, he loves competing, and he loves the downtime too, and says that his cheat meal is really what he looks forward to whenever he gets the opportunity. You can read all about it by going to PeminaValleyOnline.com. An American Association of Professional Baseball, after a rainout caused a pause in yesterday's game, Kansas City and Winnipeg will pick up the first game in the top of the ninth inning, tied at 4. Then they'll play the full game starting at 6:30, also in Winnipeg. In Major League Baseball, the Toronto Blue Jays start their final 30-game stretch of the season as they are set to host Kansas City. First pitch at 6:07. I'm Dave Anthony.
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0: Mainly cloudy today with a 60% chance of showers, the risk of a thunderstorm. Wind out of the northwest gusting to 50 kilometers per hour and a high of 24 degrees. With a humidex, it'll feel like 29, a UV index of 5 or moderate. Tonight, mainly cloudy, 60% chance of showers early in the evening with a risk of a thunderstorm clearing up overnight. That gusty at northwest wind becoming light overnight as well, and a low of 14. Wednesday, mainly sunny and a high of 25. Sunny skies returning Thursday, a high of 25 degrees. Currently across the region, it's 24 degrees, but it feels like 29. Wind gusting out of the west-northwest and relative humidity at 61%. Listen to us live anywhere and anytime on the Pembina Valley Online app and check the CDK Electric forecast before you head out.
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Hey, I'm Sharon Church. Stick around for Lainey Wilson and John Mayer. They're on the way with Phone Keys Wallet. But first, here's Trisha Yearwood.

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7: Mainly cloudy today with a 60% chance of showers, the risk of a thunderstorm. Wind out of the northwest gusting to 50 kilometers per hour and a high of 24 degrees. With a humidex, it'll feel like 29, a UV index of 5 or moderate. Tonight, mainly cloudy, 60% chance of showers early in the evening with a risk of a thunderstorm clearing up overnight. That gusty at northwest wind becoming light overnight as well, and a low of 14. Wednesday, mainly sunny and a high of 25. Sunny skies returning Thursday, a high of 25 degrees. Currently across the region, it's 24 degrees, but it feels like 29. Wind gusting out of the west-northwest and relative humidity at 61%. Listen to us live anywhere and anytime on the Pembina Valley online app and check the CDK Electric forecast before you head out.
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4: Mainly cloudy today with a 60% chance of showers, the risk of a thunderstorm. Wind out of the northwest gusting to 50 kilometers per hour and a high of 24 degrees. With a humidex, it'll feel like 29, a UV index of 5 or moderate. Tonight, mainly cloudy, 60% chance of showers early in the evening with a risk of a thunderstorm clearing up overnight. That gusty at northwest wind becoming light overnight as well, and a low of 14. Wednesday, mainly sunny and a high of 25. Sunny skies returning Thursday, a high of 25 degrees. Currently across the region, it's 24 degrees, but it feels like 29. Wind gusting out of the west-northwest and relative humidity at 61%. 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

0: the PSL, pumpkin spice lattes. Hey, I'm Sharon Church. You guys, can we just let August finish strong before we break out the PSLs? I know you're excited. I am too, but there are rules. We need to have order. We can wait just one more week. Who am I kidding? I'm the first person to play Christmas music at the very first sight of snow, you know, when it inevitably falls in October. So don't let me drag you down. Get that PSL and post that pic on Instagram.
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2: I'm Candace Dirksen. 13 people are facing a combined 67 charges following a major drug and weapons investigation in southern Manitoba. RCMP Superintendent Jeff Asmundson with the Manitoba Integrated Law Enforcement Team says Project Dolar began in December 2024 after Winkler police approached the RCMP for support upon learning multiple kilograms of cocaine were being imported into a local Winkler area business. Since then, he says the operation expanded in size and

0: scope as the investigation evolved to include both other types of drugs and the network's ties to illegal weapons trafficking.
1: Manitoba RCMP and the Winkler Police Service have seized approximately 8 kilograms of cocaine, 2.5 kilograms of psilocybin, 13 restricted handguns, 3 of which were illegally trafficked, 44 non-restricted firearms, the majority of which were unlawfully stored, thousands of rounds of ammunition, 4 vehicles which carry a cash value of $110,000, 228 cartons of unstamped tobacco, and $4,500 in cash.
0: According to RCMP, those charged are from 10 Manitoba communities, including Carmen, Manitou, Larivière, Thornhill, Morden, Winkler, Notre Dame, McCreary, the RM of Stewartburn, and Winnipeg. Of the 67 charges laid so far, 29 are against a 29-year-old Carmen man who's been in custody since February, after RCMP Traffic Services found 2 kilograms of cocaine and a prohibited handgun in his vehicle during a traffic stop. The investigation remains ongoing, and more arrests and charges are expected. If you're heading to the Morden Corn and Apple Festival Parade, Many Hands Resource Center is asking you to bring along a little something extra. For the third year, volunteers will collect non-perishable food donations along the parade route, with shopping carts and a support van following close behind. Board co-chair Julie Plett says the key is remembering to bring your donation.
2: Yeah, we're just wanting to remind people to put their bag of goods by their lawn chair and come to the parade with it. And even if you forget it, you can always drop it off another day.
0: Around 20 volunteers, staff, family, and friends are expected to take part in the collection. Donors are asked to bring non-perishable items and check best before dates before donating. And Kenton Dick is preparing to tour across southern Manitoba this fall, bringing the Astro Club to communities and local businesses. The season starts tonight in Winkler with a special view of the lunar eclipse.
3: On particular note, on the 27th, Thursday is a lunar eclipse, actually. It just happens to work out very, very nicely. So it's going to start at around 9 o'clock and ends around midnight. And that event is on the 27th on Thursday. And we will be at Dead Horse Cider for that one. So yeah, there's a bit of a unique one right off the bat.
0: The Astro Club's fall schedule will include stops from Winkler to Clearwater to Steinbach, and even includes a stop in Rhineland. We're gathering all the news of the day and delivering it directly to your inbox. 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
5: Track and field star out of Morden, Micah Olusola, puts in a lot of effort to be at the top of his game, and he says that a lot of hard work, both physically and mentally, goes into being in track and field.
6: Definitely takes a lot of training. I usually go to the track about once or twice a week, and then get 2 workouts a week. And then I also play soccer, so that's my other part of training.
5: Olusola says that he loves training, he loves competing, and he loves the downtime too, and says that his cheat meal is really what he looks forward to whenever he gets the opportunity. You can read all about it by going to PeminaValleyOnline.com. An American Association of Professional Baseball, after a rainout caused a pause in yesterday's game, Kansas City and Winnipeg will pick up the first game in the top of the 9th inning, tied at 4. Then they'll play the full game starting at 6:30, also in Winnipeg. In Major League Baseball, the Toronto Blue Jays start their final 30-game stretch of the season as they are set to host Kansas City. First pitch at 6:07. I'm Dave Anthony.
4: Now, your Pembina Valley Online weather.
0: Mainly cloudy today with a 60% chance of showers, the risk of a thunderstorm, wind gusting out of the northwest to 50 kilometers per hour at a high of 24 degrees. With a humidex, it'll feel like 29, a UV index of 5 or moderate. Tonight, mainly cloudy, 60% chance of showers early in the evening, the risk of a thunderstorm clearing up overnight. That gusty northwest wind also becoming light overnight and a low of 14.

0: Wednesday, mainly sunny, a high of 25. Sunny skies on Thursday with a high of 25 degrees. Currently across the region, it's 22 degrees. Wind gusting out of the west-northwest and relative humidity at 79%. Before work, school, or hitting the road, check the CDK Electric forecast on your Pembina Valley online app.
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0: you know people are twice as likely to be curious about aliens than they were before? Hey, I'm Sharon Church. 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
13: Mainly cloudy today with a 60% chance of showers, the risk of a thunderstorm, wind gusting out of the northwest to 50 kilometers per hour at a high of 24 degrees. With a humidex, it'll feel like 29, a UV index of 5 or moderate. Tonight, mainly cloudy, 60% chance of showers early in the evening, the risk of a thunderstorm clearing up overnight. That gusty northwest wind also becoming light overnight and a low of 14. Wednesday, mainly sunny, a high of 25. Sunny skies on Thursday with a high of 25 degrees. Currently across the region, it's 22 degrees. Wind gusting out of the west-northwest and relative humidity at 79%. Before work, school, or hitting the road, check the CDK Electric forecast on your Pembina Valley Online app.
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and Emerson Drive, Wake Me Up. I'm Sharon Church. I saw Emerson Drive when they opened up for Shania Twain, well, a very long time ago, we'll say. They were fantastic. They put on a good show. Jason Aldean up next, but first, here's Cameron Whitcomb.

0: Jason Aldean. How far does a goodbye go? Hey, I'm Sharon Church. Let's take a look back at August 25th over the years, on radio especially. Miley Cyrus released the single Wrecking Ball, and keeping it in the family, we're celebrating a birthday today. Miley's dad, remember him? Billy Ray Cyrus? Achy Breaky Heart? Yeah, he turned 66 today. Can you still do the line dance? I can fake it.
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6: Mainly cloudy today with a 60% chance of showers, the risk of a thunderstorm, wind gusting out of the northwest to 50 kilometers per hour at a high of 24 degrees. With a humidex, it'll feel like 29, a UV index of 5 or moderate. Tonight, mainly cloudy, 60% chance.

0: Chance of showers early in the evening, the risk of a thunderstorm clearing up overnight. That gusty northwest wind also becoming light overnight and a low of 14. Wednesday, mainly sunny, a high of 25. Sunny skies on Thursday with a high of 25 degrees. Currently across the region, it's 22 degrees. Wind gusting out of the west-northwest and relative humidity at 79%. Before work, school, or hitting the road, check the CDK Electric forecast on your Pembina Valley online app.
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0: good old days. I'm Sharon Church. Gonna take just a little break, tiny break, but we'll get you back into the music before 4 o'clock. I'm seeing Brett Kissel and Dierks Bentley Hurtin' songs on the way, and Riley Green, Change My Mind, is coming up next.
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1: I'm Candace Dirksen. The RM of Stanley is completing its portion of infrastructure work connected to the Stanley Corridor development. Construction is underway on the Road 26 West approach, where the roadway is being concreted up to the development. Reeve Eichfriesen says the project also includes changes to accommodate heavy truck traffic.
2: Yeah, so we're concreting the roadway up to the new development with an additional 30-meter radius for semi-truck traffic to be able to turn properly onto that new development.
1: The project was awarded to DNP Construction Enterprises for $193,000 plus GST, with additional work bringing the total cost higher. Many Hands Resource Center is once again turning the Morden Corn and Apple Festival Parade into an opportunity to support the community. Volunteers will walk the parade route with decorated shopping carts, collecting non-perishable food donations for the Many Hands Food Bank program.

0: program. Julie Plett, co-chair of the Many Hands Board, and Dane Weens, volunteer coordinator, say this.
1: They'll be decorated. You can't miss us.
2: Yeah. We have our volunteers will be covered in lime green, t-shirts, balloons, signs.
0: Many Hands is asking parade goers to bring a bag of non-perishable items and place it beside their lawn chair. This will be the third year for the parade food drive. Harvest is in full swing, and the Canadian Food Grains Bank Grow Project committees are encouraging communities to keep watch for Harvest Day. But in that, the opportunity to see where those dollars go is available through a Food Grains Learning Tour. Manitoba Food Grains rep Dale Friesen shares details on the next tour overseas.
3: We are taking applications right now for our next learning tour, which will be at the end of January, and it's in Bangladesh. And so if others are also interested in learning about the work of Canadian Food Grains Bank and learning what it looks like and how it's done, there is still time till the end of August to apply. People can contact me, dfriesen@foodgrainsbank.ca. Happy to get forward some information, or can sit down and have a chat, have coffee, or those kinds of things as well, too.
0: Application deadline for the Food Grains Learning Tour to Bangladesh is August 31st. And starting kindergarten can be intimidating, with new teachers, new classrooms, and plenty of unfamiliar faces. So Pembina Valley Online asks some kids who've already been through it for their advice. Soon-to-be first grader Wells shared this.
4: And Mr. Wells, did you enjoy kindergarten?
5: Oh, yeah.
4: How come?
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4: Gym class? What about gym class did you like?
5: All the activities.
0: Jace, another kindergarten veteran, shared his favorite part.
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8: Track and field star out of Morden, Micah Olusola, puts in a lot of effort to be at the top of his game, and he says that a lot of hard work, both physically and mentally, goes into being in track and field.
9: Definitely takes a lot of training. I usually go to the track about once or twice a week, and then get two workouts a week, and then I also play soccer, so that's my other part of training.
8: Olusola says that he loves training, he loves competing, and he loves the downtime too, and says that his cheat meal is really what he looks forward to whenever he gets the opportunity. You can read all about it by going to PeminaValleyOnline.com. An American Association of Professional Baseball, after a rainout caused a pause in yesterday's game, Kansas City and Winnipeg will pick up the first game in the top of the ninth inning, tied at 4. Then they'll play the full game starting at 6:30, also in Winnipeg. In Major League Baseball, the Toronto Blue Jays start their final 30-game stretch of the season as they are set to host Kansas City. First pitch at 6:07. I'm Dave Anthony.
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0: Partly cloudy skies this evening with a 30% chance of showers, the risk of a thunderstorm. A gusty northwest wind becoming light overnight and a low of 14 degrees. Wednesday, mainly sunny. A gusty northwest wind up to 50 kilometers per hour in the morning and a high of 25. Wednesday night, a few clouds and a low of 11. Sunshine Thursday with a high of 26. Cloudy Friday with a chance of showers and a high of 24. Cloudy skies on Saturday with a high of 26. And Sunday cloudy, chance of showers, a high of 25. Know the weather shaping your day. Check the CDK Electric weather page on the Pembina Valley Online app.
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0: Chevy Silverado. Hey, I'm Sharon Church. It's August 25th, you know. It's 4 months till Christmas. Listen, I don't want to put a damper on the summer holidays, but I did just get my very first Christmas party invitation. It's true. Life is so busy these days. You just got to start preparing for these things in August, I guess. I've noticed a few artists promoting their upcoming Christmas albums, too. That means they've been writing, arranging, and recording those Christmas tunes since, like, New Year's. So, you know, I would be lying if I said that I, you know, hadn't thought about putting my Christmas tree up. My husband says no, and I would never this early, but I bought new tree decor on Boxing Day, and I'm just getting excited to see how it looks.
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10: Partly cloudy skies this evening with a 30% chance of showers, the risk of a thunderstorm. A gusty northwest wind becoming light overnight and a low of 14 degrees. Wednesday, mainly sunny. A gusty northwest wind up to 50 kilometers per hour in the morning and a high of 25. Wednesday night, a few clouds and a low of 11. Sunshine Thursday with a high of 26. Cloudy Friday with a chance of showers and a high of 24. Cloudy skies on Saturday with a high of 26. And Sunday cloudy, chance of showers, a high of 25. Know the weather shaping your day. Check the CDK Electric weather page on the Pembina Valley online app.
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If you're redesigning your house, maybe you should design an analog room. That's the new trend. We'll talk about it after Kane Brown. But first, here's Dallas Smith. Good Time Goes.

0: 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I'm Sharon Church. 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
6: Partly cloudy skies this evening with a 30% chance of showers, the risk of a thunderstorm. A gusty northwest wind becoming light overnight and a low of 14 degrees. Wednesday, mainly sunny. A gusty northwest wind up to 50 kilometers per hour in the morning and a high of 25. Wednesday night, a few clouds and a low of 11. Sunshine Thursday with a high of 26. Cloudy Friday with a chance of showers and a high of 24. Cloudy skies on Saturday with a high of 26. And Sunday cloudy, chance of showers, a high of 25. Know the weather shaping your day. Check the CDK Electric weather page on the Pembina Valley online app.
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Boys, slow go the days. I'm Sharon Church. Have you been helping your kids label their duotangs? It's a big job because there is a right way and a wrong way to label them. We know this. It's the age-old debate. Which color duotang goes with the corresponding subject? Like, we all know green is, of course, for science. I mean, there's no debate there, right? But what about the other colors? I think social studies is yellow. Or orange. We can go either.

0: way. Apparently, I've been labeling my math wrong, though. I always did ELA in red and math in blue. And apparently, math is supposed to be red.
1: Two new studies are highlighting the potential for year-round shipping through the Port of Churchill. The governments of Manitoba and Canada, along with the Arctic Gateway Group, say the study confirms year-round marine transportation is feasible using existing ice-class vessels. Officials also note changing sea ice conditions are expected to make access increasingly favorable in the years ahead. The studies were completed by researchers at the University of Manitoba, FedNav Limited, as well as the Arctic Research Foundation. Premier Wab Kanu says the breakthrough means we can stop asking if year-round shipping from Churchill is possible and start building the infrastructure and attracting the investment to get it done. For Golden West, I'm Glendalee Allen Vossler.
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2: I'm Candace Dirksen. 13 people from here in southern Manitoba are facing a combined 67 charges following a major drug and weapons investigation. Superintendent Jeff Asmundson with the Manitoba Integrated Law Enforcement Team says Project Dolar began in December 2024 after Winkler police approached the RCMP for support upon learning multiple kilograms of cocaine were being imported into a local Winkler area business.
3: For the past 19 months, the Manitoba Integrated Law Enforcement Team and Winkler police officers gathered critical evidence. The operation expanded in size and scope as the investigation evolved to include both other types of drugs and the network's ties to illegal weapons trafficking. Of the 67 charges laid so far, 29 are against a 28-year-old Carmen male. He has been in custody since February after RCMP Traffic Services found 2 kilograms of cocaine and a prohibited handgun in his vehicle during a traffic stop.
2: According to RCMP, those charged are from 10 Manitoba communities, including Carmen, Manitou, Larivière, Thornhill, Morden, Winkler, Notre Dame, McCreary, the RM of Stewartburn, and Winnipeg. Asmundson says police seized about 8 kilograms of cocaine, 2.5 kilograms of psilocybin, 13 restricted handguns, 44 non-restricted firearms, thousands of rounds of ammunition, 4 vehicles, unstamped tobacco, and cash. The investigation remains ongoing, and more arrests and charges are expected. The Morden Christian Programs Committee notes that for the first time ever, the Morden Corn and Apple Festival will lead the weekend's entertainment offerings with a Friday night Christian music focus. Chair Dwight Martins discussed the placement.
4: We are thrilled, really excited about it. We believe this is something that God has orchestrated for us, and we are thankful to the Corn Apple Festival board and committee that they've entrusted us with this responsibility of taking on Friday, so we're really looking forward to it.
2: Quonset Brothers, Weeks Revival, and New Song are scheduled to appear. And the Pembina Valley Astro Club is kicking off its fall season this week with a special view of the moon. Kenton Dick says the club will be at Charlie B's tonight to kick things off.
5: This week, our events are the 25th and the 27th. The 25th, we are at Charlie B's, and the 27th, we will be at Dead Horse Cider. Both of those are going to be moon-focused nights.
2: Dick highlights Thursday evening, telling us that about 80 to 85% of the moon could take on a dark red or crimson color. Attending an Astro Club event gives you the best viewing opportunity with the use of the Astro Club's powerful telescope. 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
6: Track and field star out of Morden, Micah Olusola, puts in a lot of effort to be at the top of his game, and he says that a lot of hard work, both physically and mentally, goes into being in track and field.
7: Definitely takes a lot of training. I usually go to the track about once or twice a week, and then get 2 workouts a week, and then I also play soccer, so that's my other part of training.
6: Olusola says that he loves training, he loves competing, and he loves the downtime too, and says that his cheat meal is really what he looks forward to whenever he gets the opportunity. You can read all about it by going to PeminaValleyOnline.com. An American Association of Professional Baseball, after a rainout caused a pause in yesterday's game, Kansas City and Winnipeg will pick up the first game in the top of the ninth inning, tied at 4. Then they'll play the full game starting at 6:30, also in Winnipeg. In Major League Baseball, the Toronto Blue Jays start their final 30-game stretch of the season as they are set to host Kansas City. First pitch at 6:07. I'm Dave Anthony.
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2: Partly cloudy skies this evening with a 30% chance of showers, the risk of a thunderstorm, a gusty northwest wind becoming light overnight, and a low of 14 degrees. Wednesday, mainly sunny, a gusty northwest wind up to 50 kilometers per hour in the morning and a high of 25. Wednesday night, a few clouds and a low of 11. Sunshine Thursday with a high of 26. Cloudy Friday with a chance of showers and a high of 24. Cloudy skies on Saturday with a high of 26 and Sunday cloudy, chance of showers, a high of 25. Know the weather shaping your day. Check the CDK Electric weather page on the Pembina Valley online app.
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Zach McPhee, The Way I Know You Now. I'm Sharon Church. I've got your Sorta Sports Report coming up just after Ella Langley and Morgan Wallen. But first, here's Luke Bryan. Oh, now.

0: Florida Sports Report. It's week 13 in the CFL. No Thursday game this week. Friday night, Montreal visits Winnipeg. Saturday afternoon, the Tiger Cats are in Calgary. Saturday night game has the Aggros playing the Rough Riders. And then Sunday night, Ottawa, fingers crossed, is home playing the BC Lions. Edmonton sits out this weekend.
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12: Partly cloudy skies this evening with a 30% chance of showers, the risk of a thunderstorm, a gusty northwest wind becoming light overnight, and a low of 14 degrees. Wednesday, mainly sunny. A gusty northwest wind up to 50 kilometers per hour in the morning and a high of 25. Wednesday night, a few clouds and a low of 11. Sunshine Thursday with a high of 26. Cloudy Friday with a chance of showers and a high of 24. Cloudy skies on Saturday with a high of 26. And Sunday cloudy, chance of showers, a high of 25. Know the weather shaping your day. Check the CDK Electric weather page.

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0: It's back, the PSLs, pumpkin spice lattes. Oh, you guys, can we just let August finish strong before we break out the PSLs? I know you're excited. I am too, but there are rules and we need to have order. We can wait one more week. Who am I kidding? I'm the first person to play Christmas music at the very first sight of snow when it inevitably falls in October. So don't let me drag you down. Get that PSL and post that pic on Instagram.
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2: Partly cloudy skies this evening with a 30% chance of showers, the risk of a thunderstorm. A gusty northwest wind becoming light overnight and a low of 14 degrees. Wednesday, mainly sunny. A gusty northwest wind up to 50 kilometers per hour in the morning and a high of 25. Wednesday night, a few clouds and a low of 11. Sunshine Thursday with a high of 26. Cloudy Friday with a chance of showers and a high of 24. Cloudy skies on Saturday with a high of 26. And Sunday cloudy, chance of showers, a high of 25. Know the weather shaping your day. Check the CDK Electric weather page on the Pembina Valley Online app.
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0: Brett Kissel, Cowboys and Dreamers. I'm Sharon Church wrapping up for today. Stick around, though. Lots of great tunes coming up. Dierks Bentley, She Hates Me, coming up next.
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1: I'm Candace Dirksen. A large-scale investigation into drug and weapons trafficking has led to 67 charges against 13 people from southern Manitoba. Superintendent Jeff Asmundson with the Manitoba Integrated Law Enforcement Team says Project Dolar began in December 2024 after Winkler police approached the RCMP for support upon learning multiple kilograms of cocaine were being imported into a local Winkler area business. Since then, he says the operation expanded in size and scope as the investigation evolved to include both other types of drugs and the network's ties to illegal weapons trafficking. In total, police seized about 8 kilograms of cocaine, 2.5 kilograms of psilocybin, 13 restricted handguns, 44 non-restricted firearms, thousands of rounds of ammunition, 4 vehicles, unstamped tobacco, and cash.
2: These individuals in Project Dolar hail from 10 different Manitoba communities, including Carmen, Manitou, La Riviere, Thornhill, Morden, Winkler, Notre-Dame-de-Lourdes, McCreary, the RM of Stewartburn, and the city of Winnipeg. The criminal network operated in these communities and many others throughout southern Manitoba.
1: Asmundson says of the 67 charges laid so far, 29 are against a 29-year-old Carmen man who's been in custody since February after RCMP Traffic Services found 2 kilograms of cocaine and a prohibited handgun in his vehicle during a traffic stop. The investigation remains ongoing and more arrests and charges are expected. Drivers using Road 26 West will have to wait a little longer before traffic can return to normal. The RM of Stanley is currently completing concrete work on the approach leading to the Stanley Corridor development. Reeve Eichfriesen says the road will need to remain closed while the concrete work is finished and allowed to set.
3: Traffic will likely not be able to drive on it till end of next week. They're getting close to pouring concrete, but traffic will have to stay off for some time.

0: The closure also overlaps with Corn and Apple Festival weekend, meaning traffic to the Morden Flying Club breakfast will need to be redirected. And what do kids who've survived kindergarten have to say to the next group heading through the doors? First, don't worry about making friends. Apparently, you'll meet plenty. Kindergarten veterans Wells, Jacob, and Jace shared their thoughts on feeling nervous about kindergarten.
1: What would you say to somebody who said they were a little bit nervous about going to kindergarten? Do you think they need to be nervous?
2: No, it's really fun.
3: That's okay because you'll meet new friends.
1: Yeah?
3: As long as you're nice.
1: And if I said, I don't know, that sounds a little bit scary, what would you say to me?
4: I would say it's okay.
1: Yeah?
4: Mm-hmm.
1: Do I need to be scared?
4: No.
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6: Track and field star out of Morden, Micah Olusola, puts in a lot of effort to be at the top of his game, and he says that a lot of hard work, both physically and mentally, goes into being in track and field.
7: Definitely takes a lot of training. I usually go to the track about once or twice a week and then get two workouts a week, and then I also play soccer, so that's my other part of training.
6: Olusola says that he loves training, he loves competing, and he loves the downtime too, and says that his cheat meal is really what he looks forward to whenever he gets the opportunity. You can read all about it by going to PeminaValleyOnline.com. An American Association of Professional Baseball, after a rainout caused a pause in yesterday's game, Kansas City and Winnipeg will pick up the first game in the top of the ninth inning, tied at 4. Then they'll play the full game starting at 6:30, also in Winnipeg. In Major League Baseball, the Toronto Blue Jays start their final 30-game stretch of the season as they are set to host Kansas City. First pitch at 6:07. I'm Dave Anthony.
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0: Partly cloudy skies this evening with a 30% chance of showers, the risk of a thunderstorm. That gusty northwest wind becoming light overnight and a low of 14 degrees. Wednesday, mainly sunny. A gusty northwest wind up to 50 kilometers per hour in the morning and a high of 25. Wednesday night, a few clouds and a low of 11. Sunshine Thursday with a high of 26. Cloudy Friday with a chance of showers and a high of 24. Cloudy skies on Saturday with a high of 26. And Sunday cloudy, chance of showers, a high of 25. Know the weather shaping your day. Check the CDK Electric weather page on the Pembina Valley Online app.
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2: Partly cloudy skies this evening with a 30% chance of showers, the risk of a thunderstorm, a gusty northwest wind becoming light overnight, and a low of 14 degrees. Wednesday, mainly sunny, a gusty northwest wind up to 50 kilometers per hour in the morning and a high of 25. Wednesday night, a few clouds and a low of 11. Sunshine Thursday with a high of 26. Cloudy Friday with a chance of showers and a high of 24. Cloudy skies on Saturday with a high of 26, and Sunday cloudy, chance of showers, a high of 25. Know the weather shaping your day. Check the CDK Electric weather page on the Pembina Valley online app.
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2: Partly cloudy skies this evening with a 30% chance of showers, the risk of a thunderstorm, a gusty northwest wind becoming light overnight, and a low of 14 degrees. Wednesday, mainly sunny, a gusty northwest wind up to 50 kilometers per hour in the morning and a high of 25. Wednesday night, a few clouds and a low of 11. Sunshine Thursday with a high of 26. Cloudy Friday with a chance of showers and a high of 24. Cloudy skies on Saturday with a high of 26 and Sunday cloudy, chance of showers, a high of 25. Know the weather shaping your day. 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